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I'm going to be playing tracks that are going to be released on Who Plays and Who Works Records, and some that I'm feeling at the moment. 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
10: From the Sky News Centre at 5, Labour Party Chair Bridget Phillipson says Nigel Farage and Reform UK can't buy their way out of the sleaze and scandal they're drowning in. There are calls for a cap on political donations after the party received £72 million from two billionaires. Lib Dem spokesperson Lisa Smart has called the numbers eye-watering and wants immediate action.
11: We think this is an emergency for our democracy to put a cap on donations. We think it needs emergency legislation, and we're calling on the government to do it when Parliament's sitting on Monday and Tuesday next week.
10: A search and rescue operation is underway in the Java Sea after a passenger ship carrying at least 240 people lost communications. The vessel was travelling from East Java to South Kalimantan on Borneo Island when the alarm was raised after it hit bad weather. Donald Trump has triggered a diplomatic row, saying he'd love to see a united Ireland. The US president claims reunification is inevitable. Andy Burnham says the issue is off the table. The Anthropic boss has warned AI could take over the entire internet within a year if action isn't taken. Dario Amodei has outlined a plan on his website of how the risks could be alleviated. In sport, Premier League champions Arsenal survived a scare to maintain the 100% start to their title defence with a 2-0 win at Sunderland. Chelsea battled back to draw 2-2 at home to Hull City. The West Londoners boss, Xabi Alonso, says they're repeating previous mistakes.
12: When we get the lead, you still need to be competing and not to give the chance for so easily for them to come back, especially in the first goal. We can do much better. It was too soft to give them this hope, because till then we were controlling, we were creating chances.
10: Elsewhere, Liverpool were held 0-0 by Fulham before Tottenham and Everton also finished goalless. That's the latest. I'm Ruth McKee.
13: 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It's Ellie Celebian here, kicking off with Romy.

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1: Were you doing the dance routine or does it feel too early? Personally, I don't think it's ever too early to dance to Beyoncé. Ellie here on Gaydio Chilled, your stripped back Sunday morning show, which is hopefully going to ease you into, fingers crossed, an absolutely brilliant, beautiful, wonderful day. Now, it is nearly Cuff It season. It's coming up mid-October. If you lock somebody down from October, that's it. They've got to stick it out till around Valentine's Day, if not beyond. So, if you are looking for someone to cuff it with, you've just got a couple of weeks to, you know, get those final likes, requests, DMs through and then work your magic. Or don't, stay single, enjoy yourself, you know. There are pros and cons to both, but this is not a show about relationships. It's about music, it's about chill music and, you know, the uplifting stuff, a little bit, you know, away from the chill stuff that feels like this. John Summit, Guz, featuring Stevie Appleton. It's What a Life on Gaydio.

How often do you think about Kylie's little gold shorts? As a woman that's 42 years old, I think about them all the damn time. That was Into the Blue. This is Gaydio Chilled. And right now I've got Arlo Parks for you. Arlo Parks has a bit of a UK tour kicking off, week commencing the 19th of October, going to be performing in London, Glasgow, Bristol and Manchester and beyond. Still tickets available. So if you dig beautiful records like this, you need to go and grab yourself a ticket, because live music is always the way forward, particularly as the weather turns colder. We need those wonderful things to see and do to keep us boosted as we work our way through autumn and winter. Go do it. Get to it.

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It's Ellie Celebian here with Ride a White Horse from Gold Pratt. Before that, Oliver Sims, Telephone Games. On the way this morning, Honey Dijon, Dope Earth Alien, Hot Natured and Flow.

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3: Are you ready for one of the most incredible artists ever? Well, I hope so. I've got them for you. 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It's the magnificent Honey Dijon featuring the fantastic Dope Earth Alien. This is, I just love it. It's a favourite, obviously. Hopefully you can tell. It's quiet now.

0: So tell me what you want, and tell me that you need me. Been waiting all night for you to.
1: Have you got any records that, like, when you're at home by yourself, you would just sing in front of a mirror, maybe dance to, but almost scream the lyrics? Well, the OG version of... Sorry, I just hit my microphone there. I got so excited. Right, the OG version of Waiting All Night does that for me. I just think it's absolutely brilliant. Ella Eyre has got incredible vocals, and that Pete Tong touch with the Heritage Orchestra, of course, featuring Ella, is just so gorgeous. Perfect for Gadio Chill this morning. Right now, just another record which personifies what Gadio Chill is all about. It's something special from Miguel.

Do you know when that record was released? It shouldn't make me feel good to play it because it's quite dreary, right? But it just isn't at the same time, which is why I love it so much. It came out way back in 1994. The gorgeous Sour Times from Portishead. I just remember it defining everything for me at the time. Even though I was 10 years old, it was just like a total

0: 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It's nearly 6 o'clock. I have got so much more music on the way on Gaydio Chilled.
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7: From the Sky News Centre at 6. Labour says Reform UK and Nigel Farage still have serious questions to answer about their finances. The party received two donations of £36 million each from two British cryptocurrency billionaires. The size of the gifts has prompted demands for a review of political funding laws. Deputy leader of the Green Party, Rachel Millward, says this is a step change moment for UK politics.
8: It's quite clear that we should have a cap on donations. We think we should have a cap of £500,000 and actually ban corporate donations. And Burnham had said he was going to do that, but he's flip-flopping and not making it clear. This is spiralling out of control.
7: One person has died and more than 100 people have been rescued after a ferry carrying 240 passengers got into trouble in Indonesia. An alert was raised when the ship lost contact in the Java Sea during bad weather. Anthropic's boss has warned AI could take over the entire internet within a year if action isn't taken. Dario Amode has outlined a plan on his website of how the risks can be alleviated. He says governments must unite with developers to slow things down. Our reporter Phoebe Southworth has the details of the CEO's proposal.
9: In every office that is developing AI tools, we need to have a group of independent evaluators in there looking at what's going on. There need to be common safety standards, and countries which are democratic need to be talking to countries that are not to try and get them on the same page and to make AI safer.
7: Three women have appeared in court in connection with arrests at Donald Trump's golf course in Doonbeg, County Clare. One was charged with trespass, while the other two are accused of public order offences. Arsenal have continued their perfect start to the Premier League season with a 2-0 win at Sunderland, but their North London rivals Tottenham still haven't managed a single goal so far, drawing 0-0 at home with Everton. And there's a new US Open tennis champion. Elena Rybakina got past Aryna Sabalenka in three sets at Flushing Meadows. She'll also be confirmed as world number one on Monday. That's the latest. I'm Jenny Barsby.
10: How are you doing? You're listening to Gabe. You're just on.

Can you believe it's the 13th of September? Sorry, but Jamelia stopped there on Gadio Chilled. Actually, rather than making me just stop and think about how to break somebody's heart, just made me think, stop, Ellie, it's the 13th of September. We're nearly like, is this the final quarter of the year? I think it is. That is hashtag shocking. So cuff it season's on the way. Soon we're going to be getting ready for Halloween and we need to make a decision about what summer tracks moved us the most, right? I haven't been able to pick one song that has defined my summer. One, because I've barely been out that much, I don't think. But two, there's just been a lot of really good music out and about, and there are still tracks coming out now that maybe could have come out a few months ago and would have had that real sort of summer banger impact. And I don't even know if you get winter bangers. Like, I've been DJing a long time and on the radio, but is there such a thing as a winter banger? I guess we're going to find out. Right now, though, I've got Crystal, Out of My Mind.

Your girl on the mix for Teddy Swims' Bad Dreams this morning. Ellie Talebian here listening to Gadio Chilled. Right now I've got two legends from the scene, Lady Gaga, Bruno Mars, and that brilliant team up for Die With A Smile.

0: I just love everything about that track. Disclosure, Dua Marley Marley. Before that, Soul Systems, It's Gonna Be a Lovely Day. We are hoping so. You're listening to Gadio Chilled. Ellie Celebian here with you with music on the way from Troye Sivan. If I screamed into the microphone about how excited I was, trust me, it'd be loud. I reckon I'm loud enough as is, but get excited, get nostalgic, get into it, because Unfinished Symphony from Massive Attack is on the way. Plus, have I given you a double bay this morning? Oh yes, double bay. Beyonce is coming up too, and another treat. Absolute treat. Oh my gosh, I'm so excited. Right, this is all coming up on Gadio Chilled.
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a track which came out way back in 1991. It has such a brilliant and beautiful songwriting story behind it, just how it was made. It was just so new and fresh, understated, a bit wild, and, you know, like, just one of the biggest parts of, like, trip hop and scratching and just making a song in a new and unusual way. And I was just listening to it and just thinking, there will never be another unfinished symphony, right? It is just a song of its time that cannot be replicated, bought, recreated. Just such an amazing piece of music, which whatever age you were when you first heard it, I'm pretty sure if you're into it, because for some records, it takes a while to get into them, right? Because you have to sort of get it, but then it just means something and it holds a place in your heart. And songs like that, wow, just incredible. And I love that I get to share it with you on a Sunday morning. Waffle, I will not for much longer, because I promise you a double bay. And we are doing a double bay this morning on Gaydio Chilled. This is Beyonce and it's Texas Hold'em.

Do you listen to much of The Two Bears? I absolutely love them, think they're brilliant. If you're not that familiar with their work, just well worth going back, streaming, buying, downloading, listening. Just so joyful. And I want to use the word unusual, but it's just that, oh, love it. And like Joe Goddard, I watch a lot of his old streams, like DJ streams. He is such a selector, just play some incredible music, just well worth checking out. Now, that was, of course, Elton John, Panu's Sad. Right now, I have got S.G. Lewis featuring Charlotte Day Wilson and the mighty Channel Trez. It's Fever Dreamer on Gaydio.

0: If you got it, taking us up to 7 o'clock this morning on this Sunday. Ellie here. This has been Gaydio Chilled. You have been presumably absolutely fabulous. I'm going to be back next Sunday from 5 with your Sunday soundtrack, the tunes to help you ease your way into the day. Whatever you are doing with the rest of your day, I wish you an absolutely wonderful one. The gorgeous Andy Quick is going to be here with your Gaydio breakfast momentarily. So stay tuned for that. Get the kettle on now and enjoy an all butter croissant. Perhaps, maybe not.
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7: From the Sky News Centre at 7. One person has died after a passenger ferry lost contact in Indonesia following bad weather. More than 100 people have been rescued in the Java Sea. Tens of others remain missing. Our reporter Graham Stothard is following the story.
8: We know the ship's operator got in touch with the authorities after losing communication with the ship after it ran into bad weather. We know there were 243 people on board, including 30 crew members.
7: The Prime Minister's facing renewed calls to cap political donations. It's after Reform UK received £72 million from two crypto billionaires in just 2 days. The cash is more than the total donated to all UK parties last year. The boss of Anthropic says the artificial intelligence industry needs to slow down over growing fears it'll be misused. Dario Amodei warns that within 6 to 12 months, AI could be capable of leading a swarm that takes over the entire internet. He claims a slowdown could reduce risks and bring a year or two before models reach critical levels of capability. A major fire has broken out for a fifth time in as many years at an historic textile mill in West Yorkshire. Fire and rescue crews were called to Dalton Mills in Keighley last night, with nearby residents evacuated. The listed buildings featured in shows including Downton Abbey and Peaky Blinders. Elena Rybakina has had her first US Open title of her tennis career after victory over Aryna Sabalenka. The second seed got past the two-time defending champion in three sets in an enthralling final at Flushing Meadows. Rybakina says she's had great backing at the tournament.
9: I honestly was coming here for last 10 years and it was never successful. Nothing close to that. And I mean, it's just incredible. And I'm falling in love in New York more and more. And it's an amazing memory for me. Thank you, guys.
7: And Arsenal are Premier League leaders again. Following 2-0 win at Sunderland, the champions survived a controversial second-half penalty save. That's

Good morning to you. It's the Sunday Forum on Gaydio with me, Andrew Edwards. Great pleasure to be back with you. And there is simply loads to tell you about over the next couple of hours. In the second hour, my guest is David Seaton Young. He is one of the stars of a sparkling revival of a classic musical from Cole Porter. It's High Society. It's on tour. It reaches the Lowry on the 22nd of September. And David plays George Kittredge. And he'll tell you more about that and talk about all the wonderful colleagues he's acting with and the songs and dancing and comedy in the second hour. However, first, in this hour, later you're going to hear from Rhys Bolton and Louise McCarver. They both work for LGBT Foundation because this is about to be Sexual Health Week. And we're also thinking about support after Pride season. First, though, in a couple of minutes, it's more from the artist Tedda. And if you want to make contact with me, it's always lovely when you do that. Please contact me, as always, on anglian315@hotmail.com, anglian315@hotmail.com. There'll also be another affirmation from a book of affirmations for queer people. 101 or 100 even positive messages to affirm, empower and inspire. And that's by G.S. Vossatig here on the Sunday Forum on Gaydio with me, Andrew Edwards. I wanna see

0: My guest is Tedda, the artist Tedda. It's lovely to see you, Tedda. So I know you're based in Oldham. So let's think about some of the other things. Now, I was reading that you have conducted in recent years painting marathons, where you have this project where you want to complete many, many pictures, and you set yourself a challenge of creating them within a certain period of time. It's very exciting, very challenging. Tell me about those. Sounds amazing.
1: Yeah, so that was something, again, like I mentioned earlier, it was just in a bit to, you know, push myself forward. And for me, these exercises are just things that I delve into to discover more about myself and, you know, what I'm capable of doing. So it was such an interesting day. We just set up, myself, some friends that, you know, came around to support, and, you know, people showed up. So we...
0: Were you doing these outside? My sense is that you were doing them outside because at one point the weather kind of got in the way. Is that right?
1: It was outside.
0: It wasn't outside.
1: The weather was trying to test us.
0: Something went wrong with the sound there. Did I get that wrong? It wasn't outside then.
1: It was outside.
0: Oh, I got that right.
1: In Piccadilly. Yeah.
0: And of course, in Manchester, we get a lot of rain. We do get a lot of rain. So, did you get a lot of attention?
1: We do.
0: A
1: lot of people came. A lot of people came around. They enjoyed it. My friends who DJ as well, they came, supported with music. And it was such a good day. But I felt like the weather really wanted to test us that day if we're, you know, serious about what we came out to do. But we stayed, you know, 10 toes deep, and yeah, we executed what we wanted that day. The actual goal was to make about 300 of them throughout the entire day, because the council also gave us permission to, you know, use a particular street. And that was also such a blessing to us, because it really, you know, gave us the opportunity to do what we wanted to do. Yeah, but halfway through, you know, starting, the rain obviously kicked off, and you know, we're just like, we just have to make the most out of this moment. And that was such a, I feel like it was such a test of character moment. And,
0: you still made a lot of art. I mean, all right,
1: we did
0: as many pictures as you wanted to, but you still made a lot of art. Back for more with Tedda in just a moment.

0: My guest is the artist Tedda, and we were last talking about these painting marathons that he conducted, and I wondered if he'd do them again.
1: Oh, yeah, I will. Actually, why I, you know, did that for that day was because usually before I got my studio space, I would just go to the streets, put up my canvas on a wall and just, you know, paint it and then take it back home. So it was just something that I was always doing, and people would, you know, reach out to me, record me, approach me, speak to me. I was like, oh, why not? I could just do as many as possible in a day and, you know, just have people, you know, share that experience with people essentially. And
0: I don't know that much about art, but I do know that that idea of painting outside and painting in a location, especially, of course, if you're actually painting, you know, copying the location, is a movement in art. So the idea of actually, rather than being in a studio, actually being outside in the area where you're inspired by. So I love the connection there. We need to move on because we're running out of time. But I do want to ask you a little bit about your Father's Day project, which I think you did in Nigeria. Tell me a little bit about that, and then we'll probably have to finish.
1: Okay, so Father's Day project was basically me trying to, you know, find a way to answer the question of why a lot of fathers, you know, are not verbally expressive. They will show you how much they, you know, love you as, you know, their child or guardian, but it's not, especially like coming from, you know, Nigeria as a thing, as a place, it's not such a general culture. Do you get what I mean? So I was like, okay, how do I create an experience where fathers feel naturally compelled to express this, you know, these good things they feel towards their kids?
0: What was the response to that? Sounds maybe quite challenging for some people.
1: It was challenging, but you know, halfway into the entire experiment and experience, it was such a revealing moment, especially for the fathers themselves, because they never really thought they would be as, you know, verbally expressive as they got that day. The whole idea really came from like a confession box. That's pretty much what I wanted to do, and I created that box using my art pieces as the walls, you know, just a way to psychologically get them to relax, you know, because art has that influence.
0: We're gonna have to wrap things up, I'm afraid. So what I want to ask you is to give out your website and tell us if you're going to be involved in any exhibitions, how we can find out more about you. I mean, we can look at your website, which is great, but are you going to be exhibiting anywhere anytime soon?
1: Yeah, I will be exhibiting, but dates are not finalized yet, okay. Which is why I can't speak much about that for now. So
0: that's fine. That's fine. But what's the best website for people can find out more? And I urge people to do so, because your images are fascinating. And I'll tell you that I wondered whether you might have been inspired by people like Salvador Dali and Pablo Picasso. What do you think about that?
1: I take that as a compliment, because I tend
0: it is
1: to
0: a compliment. Yeah, I'm sure it's a compliment.
1: Thank you for that. Yeah.
0: Particularly the one that occurred to me particularly was a queen
1: with
0: one eye,
1: that's an amazing one,
0: and a symbol in the other eye. For some reason that put me in mind of drawing of a cubist kind of drawing of a woman by Picasso. What's the best website for people to find out more?
1: My website is onlytedda.com.
0: Wonderful to speak to Tedda. And coming next here on the Sunday Forum on Gaydio with me, Andrew Edwards, it's Sexual Health Week from the 14th, and also thinking about support after Manchester.

0: Oh, fantastic to hear Christina Aguilera here on the Sunday Forum on Gaydio. And coming next, Rhys Bolton is the Sexual Health HIV Coordinator. And Louise McIver is Head of Recovery. And they both work for the LGBT Foundation. And they'll be on hand in just a few minutes talking about the oncoming Sexual Health Week from the 14th. And also support after Manchester Village Pride. And should say that there are strong adult themes in the interview throughout. Stay tuned to Gaydio because we're here for you. Gaydio!
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0: Conic Shah. This is the Sunday Forum on Gaydio with me, Andrew Edwards. Rhys Bolton is Sexual Health HIV Coordinator, and Louise McIver is Head of Recovery at the LGBT Foundation in Manchester. I was chatting with them recently because tomorrow is the start of Sexual Health Week. And Rhys told me more about what that actually is.
1: Sexual Health Testing Week is the 14th of September to the 20th. It's just a week where we're really hoping to encourage people to, you know, go out, get tested, especially after Manchester Pride. It's been about 2 weeks now, so this is a really good time to get a checkup, see how you're doing, and come see us in the office, order a home testing kit, and we can...
0: We'll say more about that.
1: Yes.
0: I'm very interested in the home testing kits. I do want to ask you about that. Louise, I sometimes get a bit bamboozled because there are quite a lot of these weeks. There's an HIV testing week. There's all kinds of things like this. Why do you think they're important, particularly, for example, Sexual Health Week?
2: I think they're important because a lot of different services offer things. And if we can all get together and be saying the same message at the same time, especially with mediums like social, it gives us a bigger voice, a louder voice.
0: Absolutely. And again, I'm happy to keep giving the message out, which is encouraging people, especially if it's been a while since they have been tested for anything, to go and get tested. Now, see, after the song, we're going to talk a bit more about things more in your area of work, which is drugs and alcohol. What exactly is it that you do before we quite get there?
2: So I oversee services in Manchester and Liverpool around drugs and alcohol. For anyone who is wanting to make changes, whatever that might be. And it's a very person-centered support, so it doesn't have to be stopping using all drugs and all alcohol forever. It's just about what you want to achieve. Maybe you just want to be safer, be healthy.
0: And I think you've got groups, haven't you? I think at the LGBT Foundation, which is one of your wonderful, one of many wonderful things. You have all manner of groups, and we will give out the website, you know, before we finish the interview. But let's think a bit more about Sexual Health Week. Now, Rhys, you will know because we've interviewed before that I do love my statistics. I'll just throw out statistics, Louise, all right?
2: Yeah.
0: Remotely useful. And I saw, for reasons which you'll know more about probably, and yourself, Louise, there's a kind of lag between when the statistics hit, you know, websites and what have you. So this comes in 2024. According to UKHSA, that the Northwest has the second highest rate of new STI infections in England. That was from 2024. Mm-hmm. So it does feel like a good, it's always a good moment, really, to get people to go and get tested. What do you say to someone who is a bit sort of headstrong about it, doesn't think that's for them, when they are having relationships of all sorts, including casual relationships? What would you say to them?
1: Well, the biggest symptom of anything that we test for is that there are no symptoms. So whilst it can be, you know, obviously you can feel good in yourself, but that doesn't necessarily mean there isn't something that needs to get treated. So this is why we encourage people to get tested, you know, every 3 months, preferably, if not twice a year, just because you might have something and you have no idea that you have it. So it's good to see this as a way of just checking in with yourself and really accessing services as well that can open a door to help you with other kinds of support that you might need. We often find that people come in for one thing and then we have a completely different conversation about therapy or relationship with...
0: That's a really good point. Yeah. It's not just about testing for infections. There's opportunities to speak to people in a bit more depth and about what's going on in people's lives, because of course there's issues such as whether people want to have PEP or PrEP, that's pre-exposure, post-exposure prophylaxis, in regards to preventing HIV. And I've seen also that a big theme this year is Let's Connect. Louise, do you want to say anything about that before we have a song?
2: Absolutely. It's really important to connect with the support with our drug and alcohol services. It's all about peer support. So hearing from experts who've lived through some of the services you might want to access, connection is key, really.
0: I think that's an excellent point. Everything's excellent that you've said so far. That's really, really resonating with me. The idea of connecting with someone who's been through that sort of issue, whatever the issue is, they've lived it, they're living with it, and so they've got a bit more insight and experience to offer, even than your wonderful staff. My guests are Rhys Bolton and Louise McIver, both from the LGBT Foundation in Manchester. It's Sexual Health Week, and when we come back from the song, I want to think a bit more about your area of work, Louise, and that's regarding drugs and alcohol. Back for more in just a moment.

0: My guests are Ruth Bolton, Sexual Health HIV Coordinator at LGBT Foundation, and Louise McIver, who's Head of Recovery at LGBT Foundation in Manchester. We're talking because it's Sexual Health Week this coming week, all about communication to reduce stigma. And thinking about, in your line of work, Louise, Head of Recovery, I spoke to Paula Fish from Rainbow Mind at Manchester Village Pride a couple of weeks ago. You know, we're just thinking about some of the issues that queer people have that means sometimes they do need a bit of extra support. The statistics kind of bear this out. So it's really good that you're there doing it. How do you feel about, you know, how it's going in terms of reaching out? Are you making the connections you need to make?
1: We do, and this is a really important time following Pride. It's been a long, hot summer, and everyone's been partying, which is fantastic, and celebrating. That's wonderful to see. But it is now getting to a point where we can have a little reset, we can have a break, you know, refresh our relationship with certain substances, because you build up a tolerance, and if you're not having a break and checking in with yourself, it can get out of hand. So we've got lots of sober socials coming up, and it's spooky season is coming up.
0: Oh,
1: so there's lots of cozy.
0: We're moving that direction.
1: Yeah, there's lots of cozy events. You know, quiz love, Halloween, and things like that. We've got a community cafe. We've got sober socials. We've got wellbeing walks. So there's tons to do to have a little break from the partying.
0: Excellent, and lots of ways to connect and get support. And we'll give out definitely your website before we finish. Coming back on Manchester Village Pride, if you attended, did you have a good time at MVP?
1: Yeah, I was in the parade. Yeah, love the parade. Love to take volunteers and peer mentors and people along with us. And, you know, some
0: people...
1: You were
0: braving the elements.
1: Yes, we had a little dance in the rain, you know. Why not? It's Pride.
0: I was also out marching, parading with the Manchester Pride Chorus. And we sang on the Saturday night, so it was a marvellous weekend. How about yourself?
1: Pride.
0: I was also out marching, parading with the Manchester Pride Chorus. And we sang on the Saturday night, so it was a marvellous weekend. How about yourself, Rhys?
2: Yeah, I went out one night, but mostly on the Friday

0: So it is a time to kind of think about, I think, always a good time to think about taking care of ourselves. And as you say, as we're starting the move towards autumn, maybe that is a kind of good moment. Is there anything you want to say about that, Rhys?
1: Yeah, I mean, that's exactly why we have this sexual health testing week. It's, you know, people are sort of slowing down from the summer and going out, having lots of fun. But I think as, you know, it gets darker, it gets a little bit colder, people tend to stay indoors a bit more. This is a great time to sort of check in with yourself, with your sexual health, with your, you know, relationship to going out, and just sort of reflecting on that and doing what you need to do. Because yeah, it can be a lot of fun, but there can be a lot of, you know, you can be really tired afterwards. So while you've still got a bit of motivation, come
0: absolutely
1: out, get tested.
0: It's always a good moment to talk about taking care of ourselves. And of course, you mentioned HIV earlier, and I always am happy. That's important to say that undetectable equals untransmissible, U equals U, and say that not just at moments in the year when we're supposed to think of HIV, but say it. I was very moved by the candlelit vigil this year. I thought it was really, I mean, I always am, but when the Sunday boys started singing Rise Like a Phoenix, I was gone. That was, were you there
2: very
0: in that
2: moving
0: moment?
2: Yeah, very moving. Yeah.
0: Reese,
1: No, I was not there, unfortunately, okay. But I will be there at World AIDS Day because we'll be doing testing week in
0: December.
1: Run up to that. Yes,
0: so. We're moving, I think, towards the end of the interview, and it's really important to say thank you to you, Rhys and Louise, for what you do and all your colleagues at the LGBT Foundation promoting queer hope and love and joy. Really, really important what you've been doing for 50 years. So thank you for that. Final comment then.
1: Come visit our website, lgbt.foundation. We've got loads of resources on there. That's where you can book your sexual health test, at-home testing or in-person testing. Loads of information about where to access PEP and PrEP, and just general advice around sexual health. And you can always book in a call with a member of staff if you want to talk about something personal. Everything's confidential, everything's non-judgmental, and we're just here to help you at the end of the day and make the right decision.
0: And Louise, very briefly.
2: It's great to enjoy yourself, use substances safely as you can. However, just check in, make sure you can still enjoy yourself without substances. There's so many more things to do in the community, groups to join, people to meet who are accessing more and more sober spaces. So come and check them out.
0: More on lgbt.foundation. Great to talk to Rhys and Louise. Now, in recent weeks, you may know, I've been playing out some affirmations from a book called Affirmations for Queer People, 100 plus positive messages to affirm, empower and inspire. Got it out of my local library. Shout out for libraries. They are great things. You get to borrow books and read them and give them back. It's incredible. And this is by Jess Vossetig. And this one today comes from a section called I Love My Body in All Its Forms. And here is the affirmation. It is not my responsibility to explain myself to others. 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
3: From the Sky News Centre at 8. Pressure's mounting on the Prime Minister to cap political donations after Reform UK was gifted £72 million in just 2 days. The figure is more than the total received by all UK parties last year. The contributions came from two cryptocurrency billionaires, and Ava Santina Evans, political editor at Politics Joe, wants to know what their motivation is.
4: We're not talking about lots of money here. We're talking about an obscene amount of money. This is the highest donation that has been given to a political party. And, you know, that there is an argument that not, you know, money doesn't come for free. It does come, arguably, with strings attached. People aren't just simply benefactors who want to hand over a lot of cash.
3: One person's died and dozens are missing after a passenger ferry lost contact with authorities in Indonesia. The vessel was carrying 240 people in the Java Sea. More than 100 have been rescued. Elon Musk and Sam Altman are backing a call from the head of Anthropic to have permanent third-party reviewers inside leading AI companies. Dario Amodes raised concerns the tech could take over the entire internet within a year. An historic building featured in Downton Abbey and Peaky Blinders has caught fire for the fifth time in 5 years. Emergency crews were called to Dalton Mills in Keighley last night, with nearby residents evacuated. Celine Dion was brought to tears last night as she returned for her first full live show in almost 6 years. The singer performed to a sold-out crowd of tens of thousands in Paris. She's battling a rare neurological disorder that impacts her ability to walk and use her vocal cords. These fans gave their reaction post concert.
5: Felt the love and respect, the eager waiting that we've been doing for 6 years.
6: It was just so emotional. She had tears in her eyes when she first came on. The whole concert, she gave it her all, and we were all behind her.
7: She didn't shy away from what she'd suffered.
3: And Elena Rybakina is the new US Open champion. She got past Aryna Sabalenka in 3 sets of Flushing Meadows. That's the latest. I'm Jenny Cosby.

Goodbye to it for Sunday Forum on Gaydio with me, Andrew Edwards. And in this hour, there's an interview with David Seaton Young, who's one of the stars of a sparkling revival of a Cole Porter classic musical. It was actually originally a film, and it was made into musical in the late 90s. And it's on its way to the Lowry and reaches these shores on the 22nd of September. I've been chatting to David, and he's been telling me all about the wonderful performer he's working with, and the songs, and the dancing, and the comedy. I mean, really, it is a great night out. But at this point, I have to say, BBC, RuPaul, why? No, don't do it. Don't do it. Save RuPaul's Drag Race. Oh, I may say more about that later. Talk to me.

0: It's the Sunday Forum on Gage here with me, Andrew Edwards. Now, I really am like the kid in the sweet shop or the cat that got all the cream, because this week I got the chance to chat to one of the stars of a fantastic musical that's on its way to the Lowry on the 22nd of September. It's co-porters High Society, and the performer is David Seaton Young. He plays George Kitteridge, who's a key character in the performance. And when we chatted, David was actually nestling in a coffee shop in one of my favourite cities, where he's on tour at that point, and that's Edinburgh.
1: One of the most fantastic cities that
2: we have. It's one of my favourites. I've not been for a silly number of years. I'm originally from Glasgow, but I always used to go to Edinburgh for the Fringe and Festival. So, wonderful. High Society, very famous. It was made from a musical made in the late 90s from a film in the 50s by the legendary Cole Porter. And Tracy Lord, top socialite, shot a quandary because she's in a relationship with your character, George Kitteridge, but her ex-husband is floating about, C.K. Dexter Haven, and there's also a kind of another interest from a society photographer. So it's all a bit complicated, and your character provides a lot of comedy. I think we say that.
1: I try to, Andrew. We try to. That's exactly it. Yeah, there's a bit of a love triangle there, and George, he thinks everything's fine, and it turns out that he's sort of got the wrong end of the stick there, and he's not really seeing what's going on the other side of the curtain. And yes, he provides a lot of the comedy, along with Uncle Willie and various other wonderful actors that we have in the show.
2: Mismatch where he thinks everything's okay because he's engaged to be married to the wonderful Tracy, and it's all hunky dory and everything. But actually, the audience knows that things are not exactly as he thinks. And he's a bit of a stuffy character. Would you agree with that?
1: Absolutely, he is. Yeah, he is. He's not the sharpest tool in the box either. And very, very straight, very straight laced. I mean, he's an accountant. He's very good with his numbers, but that's probably as sort of far as it goes. In terms of social skills, I'd say that he's not up there, which is why everything seems to sort of fly over his head, and he doesn't really clock on as fast as you would think one should.
2: He's not in his natural milieu, because my sense is that Tracy is quite a wild sort of, passionate woman, and it's all very kind of a bohemian sort of setting, because C.K. Dexter Haven is a singer and composer. So in the world of the art, it's more free and easy than he's used to.
1: Absolutely, absolutely. And I think she, for whatever reason, for the past relationship with Dexter, thinks that she needs this kind of straight-laced guy and someone that, I guess, for want of a better word, can sort of... And obviously in comes Dexter, just, for a bit of casual breakfast at the beginning of the day before they're getting married. He turns up, and I think he's just questioning sort of why. He's obviously still in love with her, but he sort of wants to know what, like, this is a bad move for you. She knows what she really wants, and he's right. She needs him to sort of open her eyes to that.
2: You've been getting rave notices, David, because of your performance. You've been really connecting with the audiences and appropriately making them laugh. So I'm happy to own that. It's really exciting. This production is coming to the Lowry for a couple of weeks at the end of September. We'll have a break for a song in just a minute. Let's just honour, Cole Porter, an absolute songwriting genius. The lyrics and the tunes in these songs, and some of my favourite songs are Cole Porter songs. What would you say stands out for you in the lyrics and the musicality of the songs on offer in this musical?
1: He was the greatest of his time. What he was doing was raising the bar with music everywhere. I mean, he was absolutely the greatest. I wasn't actually aware of all the music that was in the show. I mean, Who Wants to Be a Millionaire is such a great number. And what we've done with what Gareth Valentine has done brilliantly with some of the orchestrations, for example, I've Got You Under My Skin, is really beautiful. You won't sort of recognize it at first, and then it comes to you. And
2: is that,
1: yeah, go on.
2: Is that sung by Carly Mercedes?
1: That's Carly Mercedes Dyer. Yes. Yeah.
2: We'll have a pause. It's a wonderful, wonderful cast. And we'll have a pause. And when we come back, we'll talk about your colleagues and yourself a bit more about High Society. Back for more with David in just a moment. Disco X.

0: My guest, I'm delighted to say, is the star of High Society, David Seddon Young, plays George Kittredge, now in fantastic company. What a cast, because we've got Helen George, who we know from Call the Midwife, and many other things, as Tracy. Julian Ovenden plays C.K. Dexter Haven from Foyle's War, loads of telly and film and Downton and all kinds of things. Tell me about some of your other colleagues as well, because I mean, I could just recite them, but it's better coming from you. You tell me more about your colleagues. That's probably better coming from you, I think, really.
1: I mean, listen, you've just mentioned our two leads. They are a tour de force. They are fantastic to work with. They're great company members. They've led from the beginning, you know, and that's really important when you're in a rehearsal room. But we've got Nigel Lindsay with us, Carly Mercedes-Dyer.
0: Is he Uncle Willie?
1: He plays Uncle Willie, yeah, very funny, he's fantastic, yeah, really great. Done a lot of stuff, you know. Malcolm Sinclair is, I mean, I share a dressing room with Malcolm, he's just joy to be around.
0: Because they have this mistaken identity thing going on, where for reasons of the plot, which we will not go into, people have to think that Uncle Willie is someone and Tracy's father is someone else and so on. It's all a bit complicated.
1: Yeah, absolutely. Yeah, it's very layered. There's a lot going on. It's very hard.
0: But it's funny. The point is, it's humorous. It's amusing.
1: It's very, very funny. It's very, very funny. And yeah, Josephine and Gabriella. Naomi, we've got a wonderful, wonderful cast. It really is. It really is such a good caliber of
0: people. Talk about Freddie Fox and Carly Mercedes-Dyer as the photographer and journalist in the mix as well. Talk about them if you would. What it's like to
1: Freddie? It's fantastic. Freddie's an absolute hero. He's great. He would have hated me for not mentioning his name there for a split second. he is. I'll be getting some.
0: He'll forgive you. I'm sure he'll forgive me.
1: Oh, they're wonderful. They're such a great duo, those two. Yeah, they have been from the beginning. They get on very, very well. That really shines through, I think, within the performances.
0: That's true. Now, Freddie, we know from lots of things. Again, they're both doyens of theatre, but in terms of film and telly, Freddie, I know from Slow Horses, and more recently House of the Dragon, which is fantastic. Yep. Now, Carly Mercedes-Dyer, I know, because she was about to be nominated for Olivia in London for another co-porter show. She was in Manchester at Christmas for Singing in the Rain. She was in Singing in the Rain in Manchester, and she was excellent as Kathy Selden. So I'm beyond myself the thought she's coming back to do Liz from High Society.
1: Yeah, no, she's really special, Carly. She's fantastic, really, really is. And as I say, it's across the board. We're all so sort of lucky, privileged to be working with, as I said, with this sort of caliber of people. And for Freddie's first musical, I'm blown away by how he's taken this on, and his talent and his voice. He's got such a beautiful voice, you know. So we're having a lot of fun.
0: Excellent. All right, we'll have another pause. And when we come back, I want to find out a bit more about you, some of the other things that you've done, which would be really good. And then a final chance to big up High Society at the Lowry from the end of September. Back for more with David in just a moment.

0: Coming up here on the Sunday Forum on Gaydio with me, Andrew Edwards Moore, from David C.G. Young, who plays George Kitteridge in High Society at the Lowry from the 22nd of September. Stay tuned to Gaydio because we are here for you.
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0: My guest, I'm really pleased, is David Seaton Young, who plays George Kittredge in a glittering revival of High Society by Cole Porter. It comes to the Lowry from the 22nd of September. It's been described as swelligant, which is a lovely word because that's one of the songs, one of my favourites, Did You Ever? And the duet that Freddie and Carly sing as Mike and Liz, which Who Wants to Be a Millionaire, I think, isn't it? The lyrics that you say are fantastic. What other songs are we going to remember from this musical before I find out a bit more about other things you've done?
1: Yeah, well, you just mentioned Well, Did You Ever? I mean, that's it's one of the great, it's some of the great songs that I think everybody, probably from, you know, you go to the Rat Pack and whatnot, and the greats, Frank Sinatra and Sammy Davis Jr. and all the rest of them, you know, they're amazing, amazing songs. There's, I think I mentioned before, Under Your Skin, I've Got You Under Your Skin. It's a really different rendition. It's going to be one that you don't, you probably don't recognize at first. So yeah, there's so many.
0: True Love.
1: True Love is fantastic. Julian and Helen are amazing. You know, the way they navigate through song. You know, it's beautiful to watch. But we also have this lavish band. You know, we have a 16-piece orchestra. Yeah, you don't get that nowadays. You don't get that too. And I think Howard, producer, really wanted to. He loves the old school Hollywood musicals, and he knew that that's what it was going to need. It was going to need a sort of a 16-piece, and it just sounds phenomenal.
0: You are no stranger to musicals. You've been in quite a few already, and I want to hear things like American in Paris, Ghost, Mamma Mia, loads and loads of musicals. But I want to take you back to 2017 when you were in Oklahoma at the BBC Proms, and you played Judge Fry, who was a bit of a villain in Oklahoma. What was that like? That's quite a while ago now, but that was quite a big thing for you.
1: That was special, Andrew. It really was. Yeah, it was kind of crazy because I was doing American Paris at the same time, so I was working in the evening, and I was rehearsing during the day, and it just so. I didn't have as much time as I might have wanted, and you're doing just two performances. So there's no real time to, you have to sort of find your character, find it very quickly, know what that person's about, because, you know, it's going to be, you're getting two runs at it, essentially. And it's obviously on TV and then recording, and it's immortalized in that way, which is wonderful, of course, but there's something very, very terrifying about all that. But it was the most, and it was also working with Rachel, who directed High Society. She was also directing Oklahoma, and we had the best time. It's kind of a whirlwind, and if I'm honest, a bit of a blur as I look back, but it was really the end product. I think that whole show was it was a real triumph. It was fantastic, right? And it was a joy to work on, and I loved getting into that part as well, because I think it's seen, people see him as this sort of monster, which I think by the end he does turn out to be, but it was nice to actually find the empathy and the compassion.
0: I was going to say, when you're playing a villain, if you can find some light and shade, it makes it's an extra gift to the audience, because everyone can do the pantomime villain, you know, with the twirling the moustache, but to get a bit more depth to it, richer, it's more rich.
1: Absolutely. And it's written, it's actually written as well. It's like, I mean, Curly does most of the bullying. For the most part, until you get towards the end and into the second act. But yeah, that was a fantastic thing. I'm so grateful to have been a part of that.

0: conversation with the actor David C.D. Young today here on the Sunday Forum on Gaydio. David plays George Kitteridge, getting a lot of appropriate laughs in high society. And its tour reaches the Lowry on the 22nd of September. David is very experienced in musical theatre, but I did ask him if he sometimes wants to consider exploring other elements of performance.
1: I think most actors, all actors, want to do that. And I think if you've done quite a lot of musicals, you inevitably you want to go and try your hand at a play, and you want to sort of challenge yourself in different ways. And I think that's what it's all about. And that's how you grow as an actor as well, in my opinion. So yeah, I'm always on the hunt for new stuff, but I'll always come back to musicals because, you know, it feels like my home, you know. It feels like as a kid growing up, I was always so enthused by them. I was drawn to them from a very young age.
0: I was going to say to you, were you always someone who was like, you know, dancing around and sort of, you know, the Gene Kelly thing of got to dance kind of thing, driven to perform as a kid?
1: Yeah, I mean, I don't know about dancing. I mean, I was. My mum would say I had a lot of energy. There was definitely a lot of energy going on. I think I enjoyed being that person, sort of, you know, that would perform for your grandparents and whatnot, and sing on the karaoke machine that, you know, various parts. And I knew that I wanted to be a part of that world very early. I mean, probably sort of 12, 13. But then my mum just said, well, then you need singing lessons because, you know, I love you, but you can't sing too well. So I was, she was great. She was great. She took me every week.
0: That's fantastic. I'm delighted to meet you, and I'm so pleased with your success and the success of this musical. Final chance to sell High Society. Before you do so, I should just mention, you alluded to Frank Sinatra, Bing Crosby and Grace Kelly were in the film of High Society. I am sure that you and all your colleagues make us forget those performers, and just, you've made it your own, I'm sure. But meanwhile, we had to give them a bit of a nod. Final chance to sell. Why should we come along to High Society at the end of September? What would you say, David C.D. Young?
1: I would simply say there's nothing like it. There's nothing like it out there. These old Hollywood musicals aren't being done. They're definitely not being done this way, in such a lavish way, with such a cast. So I would say get yourself along to the Lowry for sure. You will have a swellent evening.
0: That's really good, elegant part of this. Thank you very much, David. Absolute joy to meet you. Thank you so much, and enjoy. Have a wonderful time in Salford and beyond, and stay safe as you travel. Thank you very much indeed. All the best.
1: Thanks, Andrew. Take care.
0: Lovely to talk to David. Sorry about the extra noises from the location, but it was great to chat with David in the week. And I should say that the tour reaches the Lowry on the 22nd. Of September, and it runs until I think it's the 3rd of October. I just want to say a nod to Felicity Kendall, who played Mother Lord in the original run earlier in the Barbican in London, and her part is played by Josefina Gabriel as Mother Lord in this tour. This is the Sunday Forum on Gaydio with me, Andrew Edwards.

Sound Forum on Gaydio with me, Andrew Edwards. And yes, a bit more about that decision by the BBC in a time when they're negotiating their next charter with the BBC. And they've also got rid, of course, of the I Kissed a Boy and I Kissed a Girl series. And now they've decided to can RuPaul's Drag Race UK, which will, I think, still be made. But you have to go through various other ways to see it, another website and streaming and so on and so forth. And I really am very, very disappointed. And I know I'm not the only one in that decision. And I do hope they may be able to be persuaded to change their minds on that one. I am, however, looking forward to seeing the new series of the Great British Bake Off. And it's very exciting because it's back on the 22nd of September, and joining the lineup, as I know you will know, and you'll also be looking forward to seeing her, is the legendary Nigella Lawson. Whoa, way to go. That was a bit of a coup, I think, that was getting Nigella to join Alison Hammond, Fielding, Paul Hollywood, and of course, the wonderful team at that programme, Station Together, because we are.

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0: Sky News Centre at 9. There are growing calls for a cap on political donations after Reform UK was gifted £72 million from two crypto billionaires. The figure is more than the total received by all UK parties last year. Cabinet Minister Angela Rayner says the government is already making changes.
1: Well, I think the most important thing and the reason why we've got a bill going through Parliament at the moment is that we need to have secure elections that are for the people and that you can't buy your way into our democracy.
0: The government has already committed to a cap of £100,000 on contributions from overseas, but not to those living here. Anthropic's boss warns artificial intelligence could take over the internet within 12 months. Dario Amodei is calling on companies to slow the rate at which they improve the capabilities of models. A rescue operation is underway after a passenger ship went missing in Indonesia's Java Sea. One person's died. The vessel lost contact during bad weather. Officials say more than 100 people have been rescued so far. A major fire has broken out for a fifth time in as many years at an historic textile mill in West Yorkshire. Fire and rescue crews were called to Dalton Mills in Keighley last night, with nearby residents evacuated. Tennis, and Elena Rybakina is the new US Open champion. She got past Aryna Sabalenka in three sets at Flushing Meadows. And Arsenal made it four wins from four to start their Premier League title defence with a 2-0 victory at Sunderland. The champions' goalkeeper, David Raya, saved a second-half penalty with the scores level at 0-0. But boss Mikel Arteta says in his view the decision to award the spot kick was unacceptable.
2: I watched it 20 times and I cannot find a way to understand how even think to give a penalty in that situation or the way the VAR has to intervene.
0: North London rivals Tottenham were held 0-0 to remain within a top flight goal this season. And Liverpool against Fulham also ended goalless while Chelsea drew 2-2 with newly promoted Hull. That's the latest. I'm Jenny Barsby.
3: Morning, it's Nick with you on Gator. We've got Kylie coming up in a little bit after this. From-

Kylie Minogue on Gatio just then. It's Nick McCluskey with you. How are we doing on this Sunday morning? I'm with you until 11 o'clock. From 10, I've got Gatio Anthems, the show where I bring you all of the biggest and best from the 80s up until now. Until then, a little bit of Rose Grey on the way after My Journey now.

Do you know what? I am in dire need of a proper night out. And every single time I hear that tune, it takes me back to listening to it live on the dance floor at Feel It in London when she performed it right in front of all of us. Rose Grey on Gaytio just then. Absolutely stunning human being and artist on Gaytio. Right, in a little bit, we're talking about Pride at Sea, the event that we're doing on a cruise ship in London. Right after this,

0: all know that song from going viral on TikTok this year, but did you know that it actually came out in 2002? The song is almost 25 years old and it's still a banger, and we're still playing it on the radio. Right, listen, we're talking about our event Pride at Sea right after this.
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Choice of Arne on KTHS Then is Nick with you. Now, you probably hear us talk all about the weird and wonderful places that a Pride celebration is taking place. But have you ever heard of a Pride celebration taking place on a cruise ship? Well, here at KTO, we've teamed up with Ambassador Cruise Line, the no-fly cruise specialists, to bring you an iconic evening on board Ambassador Ambience. It's their flagship vessel in the fleet, bringing you Pride at Sea, dinner, drag, and decks. Now, we've got performances from Drag Menace, Why She Black, as well as Mary Mack and Ida Down, a Q&A with celebrity Big Brother icon and Drag Race UK winner Danny Beard, and this unique overnight experience comes with a five-course gala dinner with half a bottle of wine included. Gorgeous dinner, stunning entertainment, inspiring gay day networking session, and a chance to get to know the UK's finest drag export before a big knees up with our very own Chris Blackmore on the decks. Don't miss the chance to take part in this one night only event happening on Thursday the 1st of October at Port of Tilbury, London. It's just a short hop from central London on the train. Who doesn't want to party on a cruise ship? See you there.

Do you know what? We've had some pretty good artists pop out of the woodwork this year, and Lola Young is one of them. Tiësto's remix of Messy just then, an absolutely brilliant song from a brilliant artist.

0: Right, listen, don't go anywhere. I've got Gaydio anthems for you right after this.
1: Gaydio! Fancy a beer?
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11: From the Sky News Centre at 10. Reform UK's Robert Jenrick has denied the party's latest donors are receiving anything in return. Two cryptocurrency billionaires

0: gifted £72 million in just 2 days, prompting calls for the Prime Minister to cap all political donations. The party's already under scrutiny about its finances, but Mr. Jenrick insists this is all above board.
1: I am the Shadow Chancellor of Reform, and I have never spoken to either of these individuals about cryptocurrency. They've asked nothing in return for their donations. You know, we're not like the Tory party that hands out knighthoods and peerages.
0: Anthropic's boss has warned AI could take over the entire internet within a year if action isn't taken. Dario Amodes outlined a plan on his website of how the risks can be alleviated. He says governments must unite with developers to slow things down. Our reporter Phoebe Southworth has details of the CEO's proposal.
2: In every office that is developing AI tools, we need to have a group of independent evaluators in there looking at what's going on. There need to be common safety standards, and countries which are democratic need to be talking to countries that are not to try and get them on the same page and to make AI safer.
0: One person's died after a passenger ship went missing in Indonesia. More than 100 people have been rescued after the vessel lost contact during bad weather in the Java Sea. University applicants in England will be given clearer information about student loans before they take them out. Ministers say they'll spell out that governments can change repayment rules and that different career choices can affect how much borrowers repay. They've agreed to some but not all recommendations following an inquiry. Elena Rybakina has cemented her status as world tennis number one by lifting the US Open title. She got past two-time defending champion Aryna Sabalenka in three sets in New York. And Arsenal are Premier League leaders again following a 2-0 win at Sunderland. The champions survived a controversial second-half penalty save. No win again, though, for North London rivals Tottenham. That's the latest. I'm Jenny Barsley.
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4: Morning, morning, it's Nick with you. I'm here every single week from 10 till 11, partying with you on Gaydio Anthems, the show where I bring you all the best from the 80s until now, like this from Daft Punk.
5: The UK's LGBTQ

I don't know what it is about putting Ellie Goulding's vocals over a dance beat, but it is just a match made in heaven. Calvin Harris and Ellie Goulding, I Need Your Love on Gaydio. And do you know what? I need to hear that song again on repeat for the rest of the day because it's just so good. Right, should we get some David Morales now?

They're on the lineup as headliners of most prides around the country nowadays. But you know what? I'm so happy they are because they are just amazing. Booty Love, Some Kind of Rush on Gaydio, and I'm feeling the rush. It's Nick with you on Gaydio Anthems. I'm bringing you some of the biggest tunes from the 80s until now every single week. And we've got some more where that came from. Aretha Franklin now. People.

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Whenever there is a disclosure song that is playing, the gun figures come out immediately. White Noise on KTO just then. Such a tune. Do you know what? Every time I hear it, though, I always compare it to F For You. And I don't know which is my favourite because they're both just so amazing. I'd love to see Disclosure live. If you've seen Disclosure live, then send me a tweet at KTO. Let me know what it was like and how good it was, because I just imagined that it would be the best night of my life.

Well, she's not going to be sipping that bub for a while because she's just had her own bub. Lady Gaga on KTO just then. I don't know if you've seen in the news, but she's just had a baby. Okay, some people are saying Goo Goo Gaga finally makes sense. Some people are saying Mother Monster is now appropriate because she has her own little monster. I'm happy for her. She's worked hard. She's got a new man. She's got a new baby. Let's just hope this doesn't stop those recording sessions, because we are not ready for her to stop. But do you know what? Before we know it, she's probably going to be dressing up her mini monster, taking him

0: Right, that's it for me today, but don't go anywhere. Gaydio Anthems continues with Darren Milby right after this. Gaydio.
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8: Play. From the Sky News Centre at 11. There's a warning, an artificial intelligence swarm could take over the internet within a year. Dario Amodè, the boss of AI firm Anthropic, is urging companies to slow the rate at which they develop the capabilities of models. But our technology correspondent, Roland Manthorpe, explains why this is unlikely to happen.
9: The Chinese are releasing AI models which are nearly as good as the Americans and are generally cheaper. They've got a real market, especially in tech. And how do you pause without the Chinese models catching up? This is the core of the challenge.
8: Reform UK insists its two latest donors have not asked for anything in return for their multi-million pound gifts. There are growing calls for a cap on all political donations after the party was given a record

0: pulled £72 million from two cryptocurrency billionaires in just 2 days. Shadow Foreign Secretary Tom Tugendhat has concerns.
1: This appears to be very focused on the crypto industry, and the crypto industry has got many supporters, I know, including in Iran, where they use it to buy weapons from Venezuela, including in Russia, where they use it to launder money in order to pay agents around Europe.
0: Six people are known to have died after an Indonesian passenger ferry lost contact with authorities in the Java Sea. More than 100 have been rescued. The ship was carrying 243 people. The head of the TUC says he'll be calling for a tax on banks to pay for a social tariff on energy bills at their annual conference, which starts later. Paul Novak claims the move would save low and middle income homes around £560 a year on gas and electricity. Celtic manager Martin O'Neill says police have given the club a general behaviour warning ahead of today's Old Firm derby. There'll be no away supporters at Ibrox for this afternoon's Scottish League Cup quarter-final clash following a row over ticket allocations and previous fan disorder. And Celine Dion became emotional as she returned to her first full live show in almost 6 years in Paris last night. The singer's battling a rare neurological disorder. That's the latest. I'm Jenny Barsby.
2: Hiya, happy Sunday morning. I'm Darren Milby. Right, should we play some tunes? I think so. Yugel, Ultranate, and Moving to the Sun to kick us off.

Agnes, wake up. That's a bit bossy for Sunday morning. Sleep-ins allowed. Morning, how are you? Hope you're well. If you haven't a sleep-in, well, you're awake now, obviously, but nice relaxing bed. Good morning to you. If you're working hard, well, never mind. Some of us have to keep the wheels of industry in motion, don't we? Welcome to the show. You got me through until one today. Lots of awesome tunes, of course, like this one, Sienna Spyro and Material Lover. It's Gadio. Good morning.

Josh Baker, Poppy Bascom, and My Place. This is Gaydio, Sunday morning. You're right. Hope you're having a good weekend so far. I'm Darren Milby, in through until one today. Of course, it's the week they've announced that Drag Race UK is leaving the BBC. Now, I think they've done a great job of Drag Race. However, I think the Queens in the future will be a little bit more grateful, winning something more significant than a Rupita badge. Although, if a Rupita badge is like a Blue Peter badge, apparently they're worth a fortune.

0: Joel Corry, Whisper. It is Gadio's weekend. I'm Darren here through until one. Right, got some great stuff to play for you, of course. Zara Larsson, Pink Panthers on the way for you shortly. Oh, absolute tune that I heard so many times at Manchester Village Pride the other weekend. Martin Solveig and Dragonette next at Gadio. Gadio!
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It's M&EK. Oh no, all the boys. Oh, what a problem. Gadio, how you doing? I'm Darren Milby here through until 1 today for your Sunday. It's the weekend. Now, we talk a lot about weird, wonderful places that you can go to a Pride, right? I think this is the best one yet. Pride on a cruise ship. Yes, we've teamed up with Ambassador Cruise Line, the no-fly cruise specialist, to bring you an iconic evening on board Ambassador Ambiance, their flagship vessel in the fleet, to bring you Pride at Sea, dinner, drag and decks. Do we need to dress as a sailor for this? I need to get a costume. Performances from Drag Menace, Why She Black, as well as Mary Mack and Ida Down, and a Q&A with Celebrity Big Brother icon and Drag Race UK winner Danny Beard. This unique overnight experience comes with a 5-course gala dinner and half a bottle of wine included. Could turn messy. It's going to be a great night. A gorgeous dinner, stunning entertainment, inspiring Gadio networking session. Should probably do that before the wine. You know, first impressions count and all that. Chance to get to know the UK's finest drag export before a big knees up with our very own Chris Blackmore on the decks. Don't miss the chance to take part in this one night only event, Thursday, 1st of October, at the Port of Tilbury in London, a short hop from central London.

sexy-ware and sauna. Do you know, there's got to be a sauna etiquette, hasn't there? Because I think some people flaunt those sort of rules. I was in there the other week, my gym sauna, and some guy, he put this, I think it's like eucalyptus oil or something, in a little burner thing in the sauna. Oh my word. It was like so potent. When I came out of there, my sinuses were clear as a bell by the end of it. You know, I could reach high notes I've never reached in my life before, but still, it's not cool, is it, really? It's Gaydio's Weekend. Hope you're having a good one. I'm Darren Milby, in through until one today. This is Slater and Brand New Channel.

I mean, I don't mean to blow my own trumpet, but playing some songs today, oh my word. Better Off Without You, Becky Hill and Schiff Key. This is Gaydio's Weekend. I'm Darren, and you're lumber with me till one.

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10: Play. From the Sky News Centre at midday. The CEO of Anthropic is calling for all AI companies to slow down development or risk artificial intelligence taking hold of the internet within a year. Dario Amodei says that would allow safety measures time to catch up. Jonathan Richard Schwartz, head of AI research at Thomson Reuters, outlines his concerns.
11: We have a huge potential for dramatic wealth inequality. There is a massive potential for sort of cyber abuse and criminal abuse of models. There's a concentration of power. Some of my kind of friends in AI safety community go a lot further and sort of speak about the extinction of humanity or large parts of sort of our information ecosystem.
10: Reports claim an American diplomat accused of possessing indecent images of children was secretly flown out of the UK. US authorities allegedly raided his London flat last month, taking him to an airbase for removal. UK ministers are understood to be investigating. Reform UK's Robert Jenrick has denied the party's latest donors are receiving anything in return. Two cryptocurrency billionaires gifted £72 million in just 2 days, prompting calls for the Prime Minister to cap political donations. The party's already under scrutiny about its finances, but Mr. Jenrick insists this is all above board.
12: I am the Shadow Chancellor of Reform, and I have never spoken to either of these individuals about cryptocurrency. They've asked nothing in return for their donations. You know, we're not like the Tory party that hands out knighthoods and peerages.

Six people have died after a passenger ship in Indonesia lost contact in the Java Sea during bad weather. Officials say it was carrying more than 240 people, with 130 still missing. Ministers are promising to provide clearer information to university applicants in England before they take out student loans. They've agreed to some but not all recommendations following an inquiry. And today's football's just kicking off, with rivals Rangers and Celtic going head-to-head in the Scottish League Cup quarter-finals. Meanwhile, in the Premier League later this afternoon, Manchester United host Manchester City. That's the latest. I'm Jenny Barsby.

Madonna and Kylie, that's the collab of the year, isn't it? Century. It's Gay Deals Weekend. I'm Darren Milby, in through until one today. Madonna's been tweeting again. She's been tweeting Charlie XCX. And Charlie XCX has been tweeting back. Are they teasing something? There's another collab in the offing. We'll find out, of course. It's Gay Deal. This is Jungle. And Someday, Somewhere.

cat's eye. An animal. It is Gaydio. It's the weekend. Hope you're having a good one. September. Autumn's definitely with us now. I was in one of the supermarkets the other day, and the Christmas stuff's out. Of course it is. You know, it's been out since about June. But the Christmas stuff was there. And I was having a sort of nosy around, thinking, is it wrong to have a mince pie in September? And I looked at the mince pies, right? And, I mean, they look very fancy. It was a nice supermarket. And I looked at the mince pies, and it said they go out of date on the 7th of October. Those mince pies not even going to make Christmas.

0: Abracadabra. I was doing the dance in the studio because I can. Well, not well. It's Gadio's weekend. I'm Darren in Thrintle 1 today. Some LMC versus U2 on the way. Perfect gym song. I have no intention of going to the gym today, but, you know, if you are, it'll do. Carly Rae Jepsen in there as well. And going to play some Ariana Grande. It's Gadio.
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Carly Rae Jepsen, Don't Leave Me on the Dance Floor. This is Gaydio. I'm Darren Milby, in through until 1 today. Don't forget, of course, Dave Cooper and Gaydio Breakfast back tomorrow morning from 7, the best way to start your week. But the best way to round off your weekend is always Nigel May. Here from 6 today, always has celeb guests on the show. This week, pop star St. Micah joins the show to talk about new single Papillon and bringing fashion and queerness to his music. Plus, author Scott Bryan joins Nigel to talk about his new book, out now, A Queer Journey Through Modern TV. It looks like a really good book, that, as well. Nigel May wrapping up your weekend, as ever, on Gaydio from 6.

Harry can't swim, but he can dance. I can do both. Well, not well, you know. It's Gaydio's Weekend. I'm Darren Milby here through until one today. Lee Barnes on the way from one. Got a great show planned for you as ever. However, before Lee gets here, when he gets his mitts on this desk, I need to, you know, cram in as many tunes as we possibly can do. So on the way, got some Dua Lipa for you. And this from Taylor.

0: So great video this week on Insta of Kylie and sister Dani recreating a photo in front of the Eiffel Tower of a photo they had together as kids. They look better now, look amazing. It's Gadio's weekend, that's your lot from me. Thank you so much for listening. Do all again next Sunday. Enjoy the rest of your day. Stand by Lee Barnes on the way next. And of course, keep it going.
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5: The Sky News Centre at 1. Ministers say they're taking every precaution to make sure artificial intelligence remains safe and secure. The reassurance comes after the head of Anthropic warned AI could take over the internet within the year unless its development is slowed down. Cabinet Minister Angela Rayner says the UK is leading the way when it comes to AI security.
6: I'm pleased that these companies are also talking about the threats as well as the opportunities that AI presents to us, and we have to work with our international partners, which is what we're doing, and we're world leaders when it comes to the AI Security Institute.
5: Yeah. It's claimed an American diplomat accused of possessing indecent images of children was secretly flown out of the UK. US authorities allegedly raided his London flat last month, taking him to an airbase for removal. Ministers here are understood to be in contact with the American embassy over the incident. Lawyer Rad Seeger led the justice campaign for Harry Dunn's family after the 19-year-old's death sparked an international diplomatic dispute.
7: If this reporting is accurate, then yet again, America is behaving like a thug on the international playing field and doing what it likes and getting one of its own assets out of the country. And most countries abide by international law.
5: Reform UK has promised there will be no perks given to its latest donors. The party received a record £72 million from two cryptocurrency billionaires in the space of 2 days. 6 people are now known to have died after an Indonesian passenger ferry lost contact with authorities in the Java Sea. More than 100 have been rescued. Dozens are missing. A 76-year-old man's been charged following yesterday's anti-immigration demonstrations in Portsmouth. Timothy Miller's accused of wearing or using an item to conceal his identity at a protest. In football, Rangers have a 1-0 lead against Glasgow rivals Celtic heading into the second half of their Scottish League Cup quarter-final. Dan Neal has given the hosts the advantage at the Ibrox Stadium. That's the latest. I'm Jenny Barsby.

That is Woman at Gadio for a Sunday afternoon. Hello, it is Josh with you and for Lee until 4. And over the next 3 hours, I have nothing but the very best music. And, you know, we'll throw a little bit of chat in there as well. You know we do it best here at Gadio. And over the next sort of 15 minutes, I have great music on the way from Jason Nevins, Adela, with that big tune, Ain't in LA. It's doing absolute scenes on social media at the moment. But first, let's do a little bit of a throwback that gives me a bit of FOMO from Brighton Pride. Not FOMO because I wasn't there, but more FOMO because I wish I could relive it all over again. This sort of made an appearance in her rave section of her set at Brighton Pride. And I was obsessed. This is Regard and Ray with Secrets.

Jason Nevins and Holly James, a big ghetto anthem from the noughties. Hello, it's Josh with you in for Lee until 4 for Sunday afternoon. And before that, played Adela, Ain't in LA, who is smashing it at the moment. She originally started, she's from Slovakia, and she started out as one of the contestants on Dream Academy, which is eventually where one of the biggest girl groups right now was formed, Cat's Eye. She didn't quite make it into Cat's Eye. I think she finished about 20th. But ultimately, she was like, you know what? I didn't make it into one of the biggest girl groups. I'm just going to be one of the biggest solo pop stars of the moment. And she's done exactly that. She released that song, and ever since, it's been all over my social media feeds. Go on TikTok, it's the first thing I see. Instagram, the first thing I see. So she's releasing a new album, and she's got a tour coming in 2027, and she's been putting up billboards. Now, talk about great marketing. This is the way you market a new album. You basically take the lyrics of the song and decide to go, hey, I'm just going to put the baddest people are in place name. People are taking these posters, putting them up on their walls. It's just iconic. We need more Adelas. More Adelas, please.

0: That is brand new. It's called Say Something at Gaiety. All right, stay there. Rose Grey on in a bit. And we'll do Olivia Dean next.
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Olivia Dean, Man I Need. This is Gary for Sunday Afternoon. Hello, it's Josh with you. And the man you need, he's back tonight from 6, Nigel May, wrapping up the weekend, as he does every single week tonight. As always, he's got the biggest stars joining him. Pop star Saint Micah joins the show. Talk all about his new single, Papillon, and bringing fashion and queerness into his music. And author Scott Bryan is joining Nigel to talk about his new book, Out Now, A Queer Journey Through Modern TV. That's all tonight from 6 o'clock right here at Gaydio with Nigel May as he wraps up your weekend with a nice little gay bow.

Ariana Grande and Hate That I Made You Love Me at Gaydio for a Sunday afternoon. Hello, it's Josh with you, and we are living it up and bringing all the energy because it's the end of the week. You might have work tomorrow, you might be back to work. Hey, we need to make the most of it. Let's get

0: up for 1 o'clock here at Gadio. Stay there. On the way after two, I've got a big tune from Harry Styles, one of my favourite anthems of all time from David Guetta and Kelly Rowland. And we'll do brand new Madonna in five.
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9: From the Sky News Centre at 2, there's a warning artificial intelligence could seize control of the internet within a year unless its development is slowed down. The head of AI firm Anthropic says all companies need to agree to a pause so security measures can catch up with the tech. Raymond Douglas is an AI strategy researcher and says we should take this warning seriously.
10: I mean, if you look at the kinds of people who are worried, it's a lot of heavyweight, well-respected AI research luminaries. And the predictions that the people who are most worried were making 10 years ago are beginning to come true.
9: Reform's Treasury spokesperson Robert Jenrick says he's very confident recent donations to his party are perfectly legal. It's received £72 million from two crypto billionaires in 2 days. US officials are being accused of secretly flying a diplomat out of the UK following allegations he was in possession of indecent images of children. Ministers here are understood to be in contact with the American embassy. Six people are known to have died after a passenger ferry sank during bad weather in Indonesia. It was carrying more than 240 people in the Java Sea. 130 are still missing. To sport, and Rangers have eased into the semi-finals of the Scottish League Cup with a 3-0 win at home to Glasgow rivals Celtic. Coventry are just kicking off at home to Brighton in the opening Premier League game of the day. Elena Rybakina has cemented her status as world tennis number one by lifting the US Open title. She got past two-time defending champion Aryna Sabalenka in three sets in the final in New York. It was an emotional defeat for her opponent.
11: I felt like home here and cannot wait to come back next year. Thank you to my team, to my friends. I wish I could perform a little bit better, but I guess next year. Thank you.
9: The F1 Spanish Grand Prix is getting underway with world champion Lando Norris on pole. He's alongside standings leader Kimi Antonelli in Madrid. Max Verstappen starts third for Red Bull. That's the latest. I'm Nick Qureshi.
0: Just gone two. Hello, it's Josh with you until four in for Lee. And I've got great tunes on the way, including Harry Styles, David Guetta. And now let's start with Madonna, Danza Interior.

and American Girls, Gadio. He's coming to Wembley next year in August. He's announced 3 dates. Pre-sale starts on the 15th of September at 11 a.m. and I have set my reminder. Look, Harry Styles has been someone I've wanted to see live for the longest time. Didn't get to see him last time he was here in the UK. So now's my chance. I've set the reminder. I'm going to set a couple of alarms for like 5 minutes before. No doubt, knowing me, I'll probably still forget. But we know how these pre-sale ticket sales can go, you know what I mean? We've seen it all before. Concert tickets on pre-sale, they go quickly. That's even if I make it through the queue to buy them. So no, I feel like on the 15th, I'm going to be sitting there, I'm going to be ready, raring to go, and I hope I get tickets, because as long as I get a ticket, as long as I get to see Harry Styles, if I'm honest, my life's then complete.

The song of the summer. Let's be honest, this soundtrack to many people's garden parties, many people's barbecues. And to be honest, it's a great tune. Last year it was Calvin Harris, this year it's Hugh Gale. Next year, I'm going to predict, Madonna. I feel like Madonna and Charlie XCX, they are teasing something. I don't know what it is. I hope it's a track, and I hope it can be a Brat Summer V2. What can we call it? Brat Confession Summer? Can Brat Summer? I don't know. I'm just hoping they do a collab and it becomes next year's summer tune. Now though, one from a while ago, Rita Ora. Tell me.

0: Robin and Zara Larson. That is Talk To Me, Zara at Gadio. Hello, it's Josh with you through till 4. Stay there. In the next 15, I've got Josh Baker on the way, Sienna Spyro, and we'll do a big throwback from Medusa and Good Boys next. Gadio.
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7: Driving even a little too fast for the situation is a major cause of collisions, especially on country roads. Think. Don't let your speed creep.

One of the singles, one of the two singles that we've heard so far from his latest album that he's releasing on Friday called Bulldozer. That is M&EK and Oh No, All The Boys. My favourite so far out of the two tracks we've been given. That one is so good. But Reverse is just next level. I love it. He was like teasing it on socials before it came out. And oh my days, it was sensational. And then he dropped the full thing. There were a few little changes than what he was originally teasing, but it's still so good. And I think this is like marking a new era for M&EK, and I'm excited to see what he drops on Friday, because I think some of these have potential anthem status. In 20 years time, we'll be looking back and going, oh my days, this music is so good.

Lords and Green Lights at Gadio, finishing things off for 2 o'clock. Stay there though. After 3, I've got Jazzy, a big Gadio anthem from Mason and Princess Superstar. You know exactly the song I'm talking about. For 2 o'clock. Stay there though. After 3, I've got Jazzy, a big Gadio anthem from Mason and Princess Superstar. You know exactly the song I'm talking about. And brand new Jessie Ware and Sauna. It's such a great

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7: Play. From the Sky News Centre at 3. Elon Musk is among tech bosses who've expressed support for slowing the progress of artificial intelligence. The calls have been led by Anthropic chief executive Dario Amodei, who's warned AI could take over the entire internet within months. But US President Donald Trump seems to have no intention of slamming the brakes on.
8: We're leading China in AI. We're the most sophisticated country in the world. And frankly, I want to keep it that way, because whoever wins AI wins. But I think you have a lot of negative forces that are bringing it up, and they're bringing up things that won't happen.
7: The head of the TUC has attacked the £72 million donations to Reform, warning they're causing a crisis in the UK's democracy. Community Secretary Angela Rayner has suggested ministers could still impose a cap on political gifts. Six people are dead and around 130 missing after an Indonesian passenger ship capsized in the Java Sea. It's thought to have sunk in bad weather. A 76-year-old man has been charged with concealing his identity at an anti-immigration protest in Portsmouth yesterday. Police had warned they'd use powers to arrest demonstrators wearing face coverings. A fifth fire in as many years is being investigated at a Grade 2 listed building featured in Peaky Blinders and Downton Abbey. Crews were called out to Dalton Mills at Keighley in West Yorkshire last night. In sport, Manchester City aim to make it four Premier League wins from four when they go to rivals United this afternoon. Boss Enzo Maresca believes a strong display would send out another statement to the rest of the division.
9: We know how important is a derby, especially here for the club, for the fans, for everyone. So it's a special game, and the most important thing that we can do is try to be ourselves in the way we have been until today, and then we see the final result.
7: Brighton have a 1-0 lead going into the second half at Strugglers Coventry. Rangers extended their winning run to five matches with a 3-0 victory at home to Celtic in the quarter-final of the Scottish League Cup. As the latest, I'm Nick Rashi.
10: 3 o'clock Sunday afternoon. Hello, it's Josh with you, with Calvin Harris and Jazzy on the way. Mason and Princess Superstar as well. But let's start with brand new G

Calvin Harrison, Jazzy. That is Satisfy at Gadio for Sunday afternoon. Hello, it's Josh with you in for Lee Barnes. And I'm actually really, really happy that the weather's cooling down now. When we had the whole heat wave palaver and we were reaching temperatures of like 35 degrees every day, I just couldn't cope. My fan stopped working at one point. We don't have air conditioning. We're not built for this. I'm glad we got through it though. I can't wait for winter, my favourite time of year, and I'm so glad it's here. Urban Cookie Collective, an anthem from them on the way after Rachel Chinnariri.

Sam Smith and the Two City Chorus with Oh Mother from their latest album called Hazel Eyes. It dropped a few weeks ago. And you know what? I feel like Sam Smith is going back to basics. And I feel like when artists go back to their roots and sort of like the music they were making when they first started, it's kind of nostalgic. I love it. This Sam Smith era, I want to just cling on to. Although my favourite song from Sam Smith of all time, and I will fight people over this, my favourite Sam Smith track, and there's no ifs, buts or whens about it, it is Vulgar with Madonna. I feel like that tune doesn't get enough love and it is so good. But this new era of Sam Smith, I'm loving it. Right, let's get back into the tunes. I've got Jonas Blue on the way, Britney Spears as well, and now Kinchy and Casey Jane. This is a brand new

and Edge of Desire here at Gadio for a Sunday afternoon. Hello, it's Josh with you. And stay there. I've got the biggest girl group, and there's no doubt about it, Cat's Eye, they're on the way in the next 10 minutes with Animal, and we'll do Troye Sivan in the next 15.

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Troye Sivan and She's the Best playing here at Gaddy over Sunday afternoon. And you know what? You probably hear us talking a lot about all of the weird and wonderful places that a Pride celebration is taking place. But have you ever heard of a Pride celebration taking place on a cruise ship? Well, here at Gaydio, we've teamed up with Ambassador Cruise Line, the no-fly cruise specialist, to bring you an iconic evening on board Ambassador Ambience. It's their flagship vessel in the fleet to bring you Pride at Sea, dinner, drag, and decks. With performances from drag menace Waishi Black, as well as Mary Mack and Ida Down, a Q&A with celebrity Big Brother icon and Drag Race UK winner Danny Beard, this unique overnight experience comes with a five-course gala dinner with a half bottle of wine included. So there's a gorgeous dinner, stunning entertainment, inspiring Gaddio networking session, and a chance to get to know the UK's finest drag export before a big knees up with our very own Chris Blackmore on the decks. Don't miss the chance to take part in this one-night-only event on Thursday, the 1st of October, at the Port of Tilbury in London. It's just a short hop from central London. To be there, you can head over to gaddio.co.uk/pride at sea, and we shall see you on board. And just because you're listening and because we love you so much, don't forget to use code PRIDE5 for 5% off your next booking. Back to the music.

Ariana Grande and Petal here at Gadio for Sunday afternoon. That is almost it from me, but don't worry, got a couple more tunes to play. Chris Herbert is in for Ballysing after 4 o'clock. Then from 6, it's Nigel May wrapping up your weekend as he usually does. From 8, John Ryan's here with Gadio Gold, and Anthony Murphy continues it at 10 with all of the dance floor hits that shaped our community from back in the day. Tunes to play from Adam Port and SG Lewis, but let's continue now with MK and Poppy Bascom. This is

0: Adam Port and SG Lewis. That is Be The One, Gadio for Sunday afternoon. That is it from me. Have a fantastic rest of your weekend. Stay safe. And Chris Herbert is in for Ballysing next with music from Madonna, Philip George and Confidence Man, all on the way after four.
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5: From the Sky News Centre at 4, Donald Trump has dismissed calls for a slowdown in the progress of artificial intelligence. Some tech bosses have warned it could take over the internet within months. Martin Rees is the Astronomer Royal and co-founder of the Study of Existential Risk at the University of Cambridge.
6: You can create a new virus that could spread globally, could cause cyber attacks, that would shut down the electricity grid in many parts of the world. All these things would be catastrophic and would lead to a breakdown in civilization.
5: The community secretaries warned reform, a cap on overseas political donations, will be backdated. Angela Rayner's accused the party's donors of trying to buy their way into democracy after it was gifted £72 million. Six people have died and more than 100 are missing after an Indonesian ferry capsized in the Java Sea. It's thought to have happened during bad weather. University applicants in England will get clearer information about student loans before they take them out. Ministers have agreed to some recommendations following an inquiry. To sport and the F1 result to come first. Manchester United boss Michael Carrick knows this afternoon's derby at home to City will be different to the last time the two teams met in the Premier League. The hosts were 2-0 winners in his first game back in caretaker charge in January.
7: I think the confidence that we've built over a period of time and feel like we're getting better all the time, I think that helps us. We know it's a big game, we know it's an important game, there's a lot riding on it. It's pretty obvious to say, but we're looking forward to it.
5: 10-man Coventry were thrashed 5-0 at home to Brighton. Celtic missed the chance to reach another Scottish League Cup semi-final after a 3-0 defeat at Glasgow rivals Rangers. Britain's Lando Norris has had to settle for a third-place finish at the Spanish F1 Grand Prix. The world champion crossed the line behind winner Kimi Antonelli and Max Verstappen in Madrid. And Andy Burnham is among tens of thousands of people who've completed the Great North Run on Tyneside. He ran the marathon in under 2 hours. That's the latest. I'm Nick Qureshi.
8: Right, let's get Sunday wrapped up and then me on my holidays. Some tunes on the way. Hercules and Liverpool, some Philip George for you as well. Right now, Madonna teaming up with Sabrina. Bring Your Love on Gaydio for your Sunday evening. You're right.

over to evening. Hope you're good. It is a Sunday. I am Chris Herbert. Not going to lie, a little bit fuming that I'm here because I left my show on Thursday and was like, right, that is me done and on holiday for 3 weeks. Only I sort of forgot I said I would cover this show. So I've got 2 hours to get through and then I am done. I am packed. I'm ready to go. Up at the crack of dawn tomorrow morning. Get me on that plane. Flying to Orlando. And then I am doing all the Disney and Universal goodness over the next couple of weeks. That's my plan in Orlando. Also taking a couple of days out and heading over to like St. Pete Clearwater. Those are my beach days. Made sure the husband, when he was doing the itinerary, I was like, look, I don't want to be doing something every single day. So we front-loaded the 2 weeks and then like the last few days, just chilling a little bit. Anyway, need to get through today first, don't we? Some Barracat Swim on the way. Throwback from Pussycat Dolls right now. Confidence Man.

With Nicole Scherzinger, that is our Shashadio. News in the week that Liverpool Pride is coming back for 2027. Liverpool Pride was one of the ones that possibly wasn't going to happen in 2026. Sir Hear House stepped up and they put it on. Now there is a new sort of joint leadership with some of like the trustees from Sir Hear House joining the LCR Pride Foundation. It's going to come back, but sort of go back to its roots. Feels like the way that a lot of prides are doing that. Manchester Village Pride, obviously, very much back in the hands of the village. Birmingham Pride doing a similar sort of thing as well. The only sort of, you know, we've seen changes at Pride in London as well. The only one that is still a huge, huge event is that one called Brighton. And I know there's been some issues around the village party side of that and Brighton Pride taking that on. So could we see some changes in 2027 to Brighton Pride as well? Of course, when we know, you'll know. Right, a throwback from the 90s. Camp throwback classic, actually, on the way for you.

0: The people, well, the person that absolutely smashed it at Manchester Village Pride is on the way for you. And I'll do some Becky Hill too.
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Sticking after things for Bally Sing on your Sunday evening. I hope you're good. This music I'm talking over is awful. What is that? I've just been looking at that. There's usually these things that this hotkey bank that I've got this called from Radio Hello. Hotkey bank is meant to just have beds on it, as in like stuff I talk over. But there's like, why is all this suddenly on this hotkey bank? Where are my things to talk over? Anyway, I'm waffling now. Insight into what's on my screen in front of me here at Gadio. Let's do some new music from Shapeshifters. I really, really like this. It's called On The Way Up at Gadio.

Gadio. Agnes is Wake Up on the way for you right now. I think she could get absolutely massive, you know. Just make stompers of tunes. Rose Gray is what I'm talking about. This is her latest track. It's called Club to Your Arms.

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4: From the Sky News Centre at 5. Donald Trump claims very negative forces are raising exaggerated concerns about artificial intelligence. The president says he wants to make sure the US remains the industry leader, despite the head of Anthropic warning an AI swarm could take over the internet within a year. The community secretary's warned Reform it could be forced to hand back two record-breaking donations if the government brings in a retrospective cap on overseas gifts. Angela Rayner was speaking after the party received £72 million in 2 days. Sharon Graham's General Secretary of the Unite Union, one of Labour's biggest donors. She says the money given to Reform leaves her with an ick feeling.
5: This is really about Reform's policy around crypto. And so I don't think it is by chance that it happens to be two crypto billionaires. I think this is very, very clear that he will be soft on them.
4: The ferries overturned in bad weather in Indonesia's Java Sea. At least 6 people have died and around 130 are missing. Reports suggest an American diplomat accused of possessing indecent images of children was secretly flown out of the UK. Ministers are understood to be in contact with the US embassy. In sport, the Formula One results to come. First, though, Europe's women have regained golf's Solheim Cup with a 15-13 win over the United States. In football, Manchester United are taking on rivals City in the Premier League, live to Old Trafford, and Peter Smith.
6: Well, it's 0-0, with a big talking point being the 22nd-minute dismissal of City's Phil Foden, who lashed out at United skipper Bruno Fernandes as the too contested and innocuous ball tied to the touchline. Foden went to ground and then attempted to kick out, with referee Michael Oliver brandishing a straight red card. Either side of the election, it's 0-0.
4: Bottom side Coventry remain without a point after being hammered 5-0 at home to Brighton. Rangers beat Celtic 3-0 in the quarter-final of the Scottish League Cup. And world championship leader Kimi Antonelli has won the Spanish Grand Prix. That's the latest. I'm Nick Creation.
7: The problem with doing a radio show is when you don't want to do any work, you sort of kind of have to. Do you know what I mean? Right, on the way to Body Rocks, right now, Jazz.

come find me at Gaydio. Body Rocks. Luciano, one of my favourites before it, played you Yeah Yeah. I'm Chris. Hope you're good for your Sunday afternoon. So I was just saying then, about 10 minutes ago, the problem with doing a radio show, you know, like when you're in your last hour of your work before you go on holiday for like 2 and a bit weeks? You don't do any work, do you? You just sit there like scrolling up and down. Have an email open, so if someone walks through, you suddenly just start tapping away on the keyboard. The problem with doing a radio show is you can't really do that, because otherwise it would just sound a bit like this. And let's be fair, that's no fun for anyone, including me, sat in a studio. Right, a throwback from Sean Paul on the way. We'll do some Madonna as well. This, Olivia Rodrigo, Drop Dead, playing at Gaydio on your Sunday afternoon.

Rumours already going around about what festivals Madonna could be doing next year. I'm going to put money on it right now. We know, well, do we know? I think we know that she is likely to be doing Glastonbury. I'm gonna bet with you now, right? Brighton Pride. Putting it there! Oh, you see the flames of burning passion. Imagine if she did Hoopla as well, though.

0: just makes bangers, KB. Last day of summer again, that disco line's Tinashe. No Broke Boys before it. Right on the way, Zara Lusson, we will get that song that you can't help but make noises like a chicken along with it. Yeah, guarantee. I'll do some Kylie as well.
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this as a side a little bit like a turkey or something. Do you know what I mean? I'm moving to the sun. That's me. Sounds like a turkey, right? No, okay, well, I'll move on. This is new music from Jungle. It's called Someday, Somewhere. Really like this. Hopefully you do too. As ever with the newer stuff, let me know what you think about it if you're listening online or on our app. Let me know. Jungle, Someday, Somewhere. Skadia.

KDO, very much not her name. Gala before it, Free From Desire, and new music time from Slater. There's a lot of Y's in her name. This is called Brand New Chanel at KDO. Like this. Hopefully you do too.

0: But don't rain on me because the weather in Orlando isn't looking great. I am done. I'm out of here for 2.5 weeks. I'll see you in October. Have an amazing weekend for the what's left of it. On the way next is the Daddy of Sundays, Nigel May. I'll catch you in October, yeah?
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1: Ah, right. Time to get some sleep.
2: Find that evil mirror you rush past. Yes, I see that stubble by 5 p.m. and that Find that evil mirror you rush past. Yes, I see that stubble by 5 p.m. and that permanent razor burn.

0: Meet the Press, the power of the technology is being underestimated.
1: These AIs are already capable of a certain degree of hacking and also a certain degree of biological research, of autonomous robot control. And if you extrapolate into the future, they could have strongly superhuman hacking capabilities, very superhuman abilities to create novel bioweapons.
0: The head of the TUC has attacked the £72 million donations to Reform, warning they're causing a crisis in the UK's democracy. Communities Secretary Angela Rayner has suggested ministers could still impose a cap on political gifts. Six people are dead and 130-odd missing after an Indonesian passenger ship capsized in the Java Sea. The vessel is thought to have sunk in bad weather. Donald Trump's doubled down on his comments in support of Irish unity, claiming it's one of the naturals of all time. Speaking in Ireland, the US president said he loved his comments. To sport, and Manchester City are into the second half of their derby at Rivals United. Live now to Old Trafford and Peter Smith.
2: And City lead 1-0 in the game, lacking in quality but full of talking points. City were reduced to 10 men when Foden was red carded for lashing out at Fernandes. United's Rashford and Mane were both hit the post before Erling Haaland's sixth of the season handed City the lead, with VAR overturning an on-field decision for offside. It's United 0, City 1.
0: Thank you, Peter. Pointless Coventry had a man sent off and were hammered 5-0 by Brighton. Rangers eased into the semi-finals of the Scottish League Cup with a 3-0 victory at home to rivals Celtic. And Lando Norris had to settle for a third place finish at the Spanish F1 Grand Prix. Kimi Antonelli won the race. That's the latest. I'm Nick Qureshi.
3: Good evening, it's me, Nigel May. I hope I find you well. I'm here to wrap up the weekend with the best music around on this Sunday evening. So let me kick things off with Oh No, All the Boys, here's Emenike.

such an anthem, hopefully serving all the feels that you need on this Sunday evening. That is Brothers in Rhythm for you there, and such good feeling. Good evening, it's me, Nigel. How are you doing? I can promise you an action-packed show tonight. Lots of great music coming your way, plus I've got two fabulous guests popping in. Author Scott Bryan joins me in a while to talk about his new book, out now, A Queer Journey Through Modern TV. Yep, all of those TV shows that we've watched over the last couple of decades that have had a little bit of queerness here and there, we're going to be talking about those. Also, pop star St. Micah is going to be joining me as well to talk about their new single Papillon, and also about how they bring fashion and queerness to their music. Gorgeously flamboyant, you're going to love St. Micah later in the show. But let's keep the music going now. This is Peggy Goo with Iris Starr. This is Woman. Good evening to you all out there. Let's wrap up the weekend, shall we?

It's Jesse Ware and Sauna. I do wonder how many gay saunas, or should I call them gentlemen's health complexes across the land, play that really loud in reception when people are coming in for a bit of a steamy moment. I bet a lot of them do, because it's such a good tune, is it not? Good evening, it's me, Nigel. How are you doing? I've got more great tunes on the way. I've got Troye Sivan on the way for you with a little bit of my. But right now, let's get this on for you. This is Do For Love. Hopefully, this is giving you all the energy you need on this Sunday evening to get you ready for the week ahead. Whatever life is going to throw your way, let's do it, shall we?

0: When we get to the end of 2026, I reckon that will be the tune of the year for so many people. That's Tame Impala and Jenny with Dracula for you there. Good evening, it's me, Nigel. Do you fancy a trip to the doctors? Well, I've got Dr. Pressure on the way. Milo versus Miami Sound Machine. Yep, that classic incoming. And I tell you what, it's just what the doctor ordered.
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0: It's Carly Rae Jepsen, Don't Leave Me on the Dance Floor. Good evening, it's me, Nigel. Let me get a guest on for you now. My first guest this evening, you may have seen on TV in his role as a TV critic. He pops up talking about all kinds of TV shows, especially if there's a bit of a queer flavour going on. Well, he's got a brand new book out called Out Now, A Queer Journey Through Modern TV. So let's find out more from the author himself. Let's say good evening to Scott Bryan.
1: Oh, thanks very much for having me along. Happy to be here. Thank you.
0: You are very welcome. This book, Out Now, A Queer Journey Through Modern Television, is an absolute joy. Part historical, part memoir. Let's explain about this book and what it actually is to begin with, Scott.
1: Yeah, certainly. So basically, I wanted to explore kind of how TV got to where we are today, really. I love TV. I have written about it and talked about it for years as part of my job as a TV critic. And I guess it started as a bit of a kind of exploration into some of those big seminal moments and sort of how that paved the way to the shows we have today. But then I think it kind of took on a bit more of the personal dimension because I sort of realised how central TV has been at the heart of my life. I kind of grew up in Dorset in a loving family, but a kind of very kind of homophobic area, very conservative area. And I really latched onto those little moments of TV in terms of queerness, you know, either whether that was a queer character who popped up or maybe something that just felt queer in terms of its tone. And I wanted to explore like how that kind of shapes a person, because I've spoken to a load of people who sort of highlight how TV was so symbolic. And I think it's also the fact that I grew up in the Section 28 generation, you know, which is this kind of homophobic policy that's existed that meant for a generation of queer people, they weren't told in schools that they were okay. And TV was very much the antidote for that. But I mean, those moments were rare. So I kind of wanted to explore the relationship between the two.
0: So take us back to October 2003, because that's a very kind of like pivotal date in the book and indeed in your life.
1: Yeah, so I came out in French class in French, which is a bougie way to do it. I kind of didn't plan to come out, really. I think I didn't have any visibility. I didn't see any thing on TV or in our culture that really kind of told us that I didn't have anything on TV that really reflected queerness. I didn't know what people thought of queer people, really. And I sort of was in a really supportive family, but those moments were really quite rare. The previous night before I came out, there'd been a moment on Coronation Street, a very short sort of kiss between two characters, the first same-sex kiss on Corrie. And I didn't think that much of it because it was so quick. It only lasted half a second. I then told a friend, Je suis gay, the next day during a French class. And she was like, vraiment? And I was like, oui. And we had that sort of interplay. And afterwards, she asked me, are you gay, Scott? And I said, yes. And then, lo and behold, about an hour later, the whole school knew. And it was the first sort of sense that I realised, oh, hang on, I'm quite comfortable with my sexuality. But I think quite a lot of people don't feel the same way. And I think what was fascinating in terms of writing and researching this book was how pivotal queer moments, like the one in Corrie, was accompanied with lots of vitriol, you know, by the tabloids, by the papers. I mean, there's a shocking headline in one of the papers for day after this kiss, which is, you know, very quick on the sort of lips in terms of 2 seconds. Now, one of the papers referred to it as a night of shame. And that was 2003. Mm. And of course, to a lot of people, that wouldn't be surprising because I think the rhetoric has moved towards the trans population in terms of sort of hatred, really, on a daily basis, particularly by the tabloids. But I think for me, it was a shock realising that actually the same hatred aimed towards gay and lesbian people were actually, and bisexual people, was actually a lot sooner in our history than I first realised.
0: Can I say, Scott, best of luck with it. Out Now, A Queer Journey Through Modern Television is out now, published by Blink. Just go and get a copy. Scott, thanks for joining us here on Gaydio today.
1: Thank you, mate. Appreciate it.

All of their tunes are such earworms, are they not? That is Cat's Eye and Animal for you there. They get in your head and they don't leave you alone. And I, for one, don't mind that, quite frankly. Good evening. It's me, Nigel, wrapping up your weekend here on Gaydio. Where are you listening right now? If you are listening via the Gaydio app or the Gaydio website, don't forget to check out our podcast section as well as the music. We're not all about music here at Gaydio, although we do play incredibly good music, in my opinion. We've also got some cracking podcasts. You can check out Selling Out, talking about all things queer in business. You can check out To The Club with Dave Cooper, talking about all things dancing. You've also got Fancy Another Pod with Brett and Bally, talking about all things reality TV. And of course, my own podcast as well, A Gay Old Time with Nigel May, where I talk to queer celebrities about their life journey so far. I've got Taylor Swift on the way, but right now, Sunny Federa.

0: It's Taylor Swift and the Elvira mix there of Love Story for you. Good evening, it's me, Nigel, wrapping up your weekend. I'll be back the other side of the news headlines. What have I got for you? Well, music from Jade and Lily Allen. Plus, I've got pop star St. Micah popping in. If you don't know all about them, well, you're going to love what you hear. KTO.
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9: From the Sky News Centre at 7. Donald Trump claims very negative forces are raising exaggerated concerns about artificial intelligence. The head of Anthropic wants a slowdown in the growth of the technology, claiming an AI swarm could take over the internet within a year. But Dame Wendy Hall, who chaired the UK government's AI review in 2017, doubts it'll work.
10: How would you make that happen? Who polices it? At the moment, Anthropic and OpenAI have set themselves up with this sort of race to the bottom. Because they're competing, they want to get the investment in, they've got to prove it. At the moment, Anthropic and OpenAI have set themselves up with this sort of race to the bottom. Because they're competing, they want to get the investment in, they've got to prove they're the best, invest in us. But you've also got the Chinese.

0: In sport, 10-man Manchester City needed a controversial goal to make it 4 wins from 4 to start their Premier League season with a 1-0 victory at rivals United. The video assistant referee overturned the decision of offside in the second half at Old Trafford. Celtic, meanwhile, missed the chance to reach another Scottish League Cup semi-final following a 3-0 defeat at Glasgow rivals Rangers. Boss Martin O'Neill admits they were second best.
1: There has to be a realisation how big this game is. It's so important to the fans, so important to everybody. Still one of the great fixtures, as mentioned, in European football, if not the world. And people have got to know that. That's the point. We'll have to try and learn from it.
0: Home favourite Shane Lowry has won the Irish Open by a record 11 shots, finishing on 23 under par. Donald Trump presented him with the trophy at his golf course. That's the latest. I'm Nick Qureshi.
2: Good evening. It's me, Nigel May, wrapping up your weekend. Come on your knees. It's time to beg for me.
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5: Radio. Hey, it's me. Just checking in. I know there's a lot going on right now. So, how you feeling?

It's Becky Hill, Sonny Federa, and Say Something, and before that, Kylie Minogue, Can't Get You Out of My Head. Good evening, it's me, Nigel May. Now, if you are a fan of pop boys and pop girlies, and you also love the music of ABBA, then you probably got very excited in the week when a new supergroup was announced. Yep, how iconic is this? All Stars, the Music of ABBA, a four-piece band comprising of Duncan James from Blue, Anthony Costa from Blue, Una Healy from The Saturdays, and Samantha Mumba. Pop icon after pop icon. The four of them together are now All Stars, and the Music of ABBA, the tour that they are doing, is going to be going across the UK from February next year. February, March and April it's going to be going on. Literally, they start off in Croydon, they end up in Southampton, and they go pretty much everywhere in between and beyond as well. It's going to be good. I love a bit of ABBA, I really do, and I love a pop boy and pop girly, so how fabulous. If you want to find out more, then allstarsonstage.com is the place for tickets. All you've got to do now is cough up your money.

It's Ariana Grande and Petal for you there. Good evening, it's me, Nigel May, wrapping up your weekend. I've got Barry Can't Swim on the way, and also I've got Pop Boy St. Micah popping in for a chat as well. If you don't know about St. Micah, I think you're going to love his brand new single, and then do a deep dive into his back catalogue as well. But right now, ooh, let's go a little bit retro. Is that a horn I hear coming?

0: It's Barry Can't Swim. Poor Barry, that is Dance, Dance, Dance for you there. Good evening, it's me, Nigel May, and I tell you what, if you are in the mood to dance, dance, dance, well, calling all survivors, I've got Destiny's Child ready to roar.
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0: It's Emerald Eyes, that is Alex Warren for you there. Good evening, it's me, Nigel, wrapping up your weekend here on KDO. Hopefully you are loving these tunes. Let's get a guest on for you now. My next guest is a pop star that I have loved for a wee while, and they've got a brand new song out called Papillon. That's French for butterfly, don't you know? So I thought, let's get them on KDO for a chat. Let's go stateside and say good evening to St. Micah.
1: Hello. Hi, KDO.
0: It is such a pleasure to have you here. I am such a fan of your music. I have loved songs like Satisfied, The Grind, Let's Go to France, and now we have Papillon to add to the mix as well. How long have you been making music, Micah?
1: So I've been a pianist since I was 8 years old, and so I guess you could say I've been making music for over 20 years. And
0: well, this is the thing, is that you started, I mean, we know you now as like a fabulous dance pop boy, but you started out as a trained concert pianist.
1: I guess I transitioned around COVID because I got bored with classical, and I started writing jazz and arrangements, and then I eventually crossed over to pop and started singing lessons.
0: So obviously, if people haven't heard your back catalogue and they need to discover it after this interview, how would you describe your music?
1: I think it's like Euro trash, dance pop. Like, it has a little bit of nostalgia, but it's modern.
0: And it's getting you a lot of recognition, isn't it, as well? I mean, you know, your imagery is rather fabulous. Designers are sort of queuing up to work with you.
1: Yeah, so I performed for Dolce & Gabbana's Jewelry Couture, and that was a dream. They had me in three outfits, and it was amazing. So, and then I had this huge train. It was so heavy. When I was walking up the stairs, I was just slightly ahead of the dancers who were escorting me on stage. And then I felt the cape. I felt it pull my neck back a little bit. Thank God I handled it, because I don't think anybody noticed. Yeah, it could have been that Madonna moment where she, you know, she fell back on her cape.
0: Madonna at the Brits, yes.
1: Yeah, the cape was so heavy, and it was so long. But it was divine.
0: I mean, your imagery then, let's talk about this, because if anybody looks at your visualizers on Spotify or things like that, or your videos, my word, you serve many a look. I mean, the fashion is on point. Whether you are in clothes or out of clothes, I mean, you look so fashionably fabulous. How important is your imagery to you, Micah?
1: So fashion became a very important part of expression for me, because when I was very suppressed in the conservatories and classical music and in the Catholic Church, I didn't really talk a lot. I didn't really have friends. And, you know, classical also has its own suppression, and like, you have to serve the composer. It's not about you. You can't put your self-expression in it. So then I saw like sparkly things at Versace, and I started to collect things little by little and wear a little bit of sparkle on stage, and so then it just became some kind of way to reclaim my identity and a way of expression. Yeah, it just made me feel more alive. It made me feel more excited. It made me feel like I wasn't in everyday life and not just like the priestly black uniform that musicians were expected to wear.
0: Because do you think that flamboyance with your imagery as well, I mean, that's a way of sort of representing your otherness?
1: Yeah, it's a way to, you know, feel like I have an identity, and where you're supposed to be like nobody, you're supposed to be kind of invisible. So, yeah.
0: Can I say it's a pleasure to have you on. I wish you all the luck, because your music is fabulous. The world needs to hear this. Before you go today, though, would you kindly introduce your brand new song for us?
1: Yes. So my brand new song is Papillon, and Papillon means butterfly in French. And the meaning of the song is that when you like someone, you get butterflies in your stomach. It's a bop. So, yeah. Thank you. Thank you so much for having me.

It's MNEK Zara Larsson. That is Never Forget You. Good evening. It's me, Nigel, wrapping up your weekend. Do you like a bit of horror? I certainly do. I need to get myself to the cinema this week to see Leviticus, the queer-flavoured horror flick. Everybody says that's great. But another film that I definitely want to go and see when it comes out in October is The Restoration at Grayson Manor, a horror comedy starring Chris Colfer. Now, Chris Colfer, you may remember from Glee. He played Kurt in Glee back in the day. Didn't we all love a bit of Glee? Well, he's massive. Do you know, he's had loads of books out and he's got a huge following online. And this film looks pretty bonkers, but rather fabulously so. Check it out online. Go and follow Chris online and check out The Restoration at Grayson Manor. If you like your horror flicks a little bit schlocky, I think you're definitely going to love that one. Right, I've got the Saturdays on the way, but right now bringing Joy, his Ray and her sisters, Amma and Absolutely.

0: Hopefully I've got you all fired up on this Sunday evening. That is it from me, Nigel May, finishing with the Saturdays. There you go. What a tune. I will be back next weekend for more gossip and bop and banter, all the regular things. But don't forget, coming up after the news, we have got Gadio Gold, those fabulous songs from days gone by. We're getting a little bit retro with those songs that have shaped our queer community. You have a great week, whatever you are up to. Be loud, be proud, be fabulous. I'll see you back here for more next week.
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7: From the Sky News Centre at 8, the US President has dismissed calls for slowdown in the progress of artificial intelligence after warnings from some tech bosses it could take over the internet within months. Donald Trump has suggested the claims are exaggerated. Reform UK's Robert Jenrick has denied the party's latest donors are receiving anything in return. Two crypto billionaires gifted £72 million in 2 days, prompting calls for the Prime Minister to cap political donations. The party is already under scrutiny about its finances, but Mr. Jenrick insists this is all above board.
8: I am the Shadow Chancellor of Reform, and I have never spoken to either of these individuals about cryptocurrency. They've asked nothing in return for their donations. You know, we're not like the Tory Party that hands out knighthoods and peerages.
7: The US Embassy in London has confirmed a staff member accused of possessing indecent images of children has been reassigned to the United States. A spokesperson says there's an ongoing investigation and British authorities were informed. Donald Trump says he plans to remove a 15% tariff on Irish whiskey. The president made the announcement at the end of a two-day trip to Ireland. In sport, 10-man Manchester City grabbed a 1-0 derby victory at rivals United to continue their winning start to the Premier League. Manchester City grabbed a 1-0 derby victory at rivals United to continue their winning start.

Celtic at Ibrox. Formula One World Championship leader Kimi Antonelli won the Spanish Grand Prix. And Europe have reclaimed golf's Solheim Cup after an impressive performance in the singles. That's the latest. I'm Nick Qureshi.

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1: Evening before a foldable iPhone. 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
2: The UK's LGBT

So the songs that built our community is what the catchline says, and Starship prove that. Nothing's going to stop us now. Pointer Sisters, brilliant Dare Me before that. I'm John Ryan, here with the first 2 hours of four of Gadio Gold tonight.

has taken over the airwaves between now and midnight with some Stacey Lattisaw, Jump to the Beat, David Bowie's Let's Dance, and Could It Be Magic from Take That. My favourite Take That fact that I discovered this week when writing a pub quiz was one of the very first winners of the Male Rear of the Year was Gary Barlow. Have that for free. Chic now, before some Donna Summer, and some Dead or Alive later. This is Gadio Gold playing our hits from the 70s, 80s, and 90s, remembering the 20th century.

0: Not heard that in a while. Diane King, 95. 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
1: This song is dedicated to the World Health Organization. It's a medical song, and it concerns a disease whose classification, according to the International Classification of Diseases, is 302.0.

Radio Gold playing an absolute hero, Tom Robinson, when he was the TRB, and Glad to Be Gay, Lucky Star from Madonna before that, Diana Ross on the way, and Gwen McRae after George and Mary's As at Gady.

0: proving that collaborations in music often make the very best stuff. Donna Summer with Giorgio Moroder on the radio. Like I say, some of those best combos. Trevor Horn and Dollar, Jedward. 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
1: Can you feel it?
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0: Cray, great to get that on for you. 1982, Galeo Gold playing Candy Staten, RuPaul, and Wham after your news tonight.
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11: From the Sky News Centre at 9, tech bosses Elon Musk and Sam Altman are backing a call for the pace of artificial intelligence models to be slowed down. The head of Anthropics warned an AI swarm could take over the internet within a year. Some accused the market leaders of fear-mongering in the hope regulation could shut out potential competition. But Jacob Coxon, who resigned from Anthropic last week, has told NBC's Meet the Press the power of the technology is being underestimated.
12: These AIs are already capable of a certain degree of hacking and also a certain degree of biological research, of autonomous robot control, and if you extrapolate into the future, they could have strongly superhuman hacking capabilities, very superhuman abilities to create novel bioweapons.
11: Boris Johnson has been caught up in a security scare in Ukraine. The former Prime Minister says he was travelling on a train near the border with Poland when another service was attacked by Russian drones. Ukraine's foreign minister has warned Russia's terror is knocking on the doors of the EU and NATO. Donald Trump has doubled down on his comments in support of Irish unity, claiming it's one of the naturals of all time. Speaking in Ireland, the US president said he loved his comments. In sport, Manchester United failed to capitalise on a man advantage in a 1-0 defeat at home to City in their Premier League derby. The hosts conceded the controversial winner on 90 minutes after their rivals had Phil Foden sent off midway through the first half at Old Trafford. United boss Michael Carrick says decisions to allow such goals are concerning.
13: If we've got people in place that are meant to understand the game and make decisions, if that's the interpretation of not interfering with play or not having an impact on an attack, when you've thrown your body at it with an inch or two of the ball, with our defender next to him who has to react to that, it's really worrying for me.
11: 28-time Scottish League Cup winners Rangers eased past rivals Celtic 3-0 to reach the semi-finals. Pole sitter Lando Norris finished third behind race winner Kimi Antonelli at F1's Spanish Grand Prix. And Europe's women have regained to reach the semi-finals. Pole sitter Lando Norris finished third behind race winner Kimi Antonelli at F1's Spanish Grand Prix. And Europe's women have regained golf's Solheim Cup. That's the latest.

Andy Stanton, Young Hearts Run Free from Gadio Gold to I'm Your Man, Wham! Before that. So big news this week, don't sashay away. The BBC's decision to cancel RuPaul's Drag Race is sickening in all the wrong ways, says The Guardian. BBC accused of axing shows for marginalised audience as RuPaul's Drag Race moves. Not being dropped, of course. Instead, it's on a TV station I'd never even heard of before this week, so I guess that's done the job for them.

0: The voice of Luther Vandross, of course. Change, A Lover's Holiday. Small Town Boy, the 1991 mix from Jimmy Somerville and Bronski Beat. RuPaul's House of Love at Gadio Gold.
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0: I downloaded Invasion of the Body Snatchers from 1978 last night. Watched half of it so far. It's brilliant. If you want to be taken back to a time, a movie often the best way to do that. How about Mermaids? That's where that song was from. Cher's The Shoop Shoop Song. You'll be right back in November 1990. On the way, Gwen Guthrie before long, some Steps with Anthony Murphy after 10. And I've got Detroit Spinners and Madonna next.
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Detroit Spinners and a song once described as a raunchy, blues-drenched ode about a lovesick fella who hopes to be reunited with his ex-gal. So there you are, working my way back to you, Madonna's True Blue. Gadio Gold playing you the songs of the 70s, 80s and 90s. I'm John Ryan. We're so pleased you're here. Some Spice Girls soon and Louise. And right now, Kylie, je ne sais pas pourquoi.

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1: 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I thought this was noughties. 96. 96. Don't get old. 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

0: We've all sung that with an alternative lyric, have we not? Venus. Not the other one. Bananarama, Naked Louise before that. On the way, two more hours of Gadio Gold from Anthony Murphy, and I'll see you Saturday morning from 7.
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5: From the Sky News Centre at 10, Elon Musk's among tech bosses who've expressed support for slowing the progress of artificial intelligence. The calls have been led by Anthropic Chief Executive Dario Amodi, who's warned AI could take over the entire internet within months. But US President Donald Trump seems to have no intention of slamming the brakes on.
6: We're leading China in AI. We're the most sophisticated country in the world. And frankly, I want to keep it that way, because whoever wins, AI wins. But I think you have a lot of negative forces that are bringing it up, and they're bringing up things that won't happen.
5: The head of the TUC has attacked the £72 million donations to Reform, warning they're causing a crisis in the UK's democracy. Community Secretary Angela Rayner has suggested ministers could still impose a cap on political gifts. There are warnings Russian drone strikes on a train just a mile from the Polish border represent an escalation. No one was injured in the attack. A fifth fire in as many years is being investigated at a Grade 2 listed building featured in Peaky Blinders and Downton Abbey. Crews were called out to Dalton Mills at Keighley in West Yorkshire last night. Sport now, and the referees' governing body will contact Manchester United to acknowledge the error of judgment in their 1-0 defeat to Manchester City in the Premier League. They say VAR should have recommended an on-field review of Erling Haaland's controversial second-half goal at Old Trafford. Meanwhile, Rangers extended their winning run to 5 matches with a 3-0 victory over Celtic in the quarter-final of the Scottish League Cup. His boss, Derek McKinnon.
7: I felt the performance that we gave today was the performance that was required to overcome a team like Celtic. Delighted with the performance for so many today. I don't think we had a failure. And that's what it takes to win. It's a good reference for us going forward.
5: Orlando Norris had to settle for a third place finish at the Spanish F1 Grand Prix. The world champion, who started on pole, crossed the line behind winner Kimi Antonelli in Madrid. That's the latest. I'm Chris Milligan.

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1: I'm Anthony Murphy, this is Gadio Gold. 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Thank you, I enjoyed it.
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70s, 80s and 90s heroes and allies. Gedeo Gold every Sunday from 8 till midnight. Thanks to John Ryan for the first 2 hours. I'm Anthony Murphy taking you up to midnight. We had some Steps. We had Joan Armour Trading. I've got Gwen Guthrie, Fleetwood Mac and first Odyssey.

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Ben Guthrie, Fleetwood Mac's Everywhere, an Odyssey's native New Yorker. I have some former singer turned gardener Kim Wilde on the way after a little bit of George Benson. Give me the night.

0: Tim Wilde. You keep me hanging on, and I'm going to keep you hanging on a little bit for some Madonna.
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Kim Mazzell, No More Tears, Enough Is Enough. Before that, a bit of Madonna and Into the Groove. We've got a threesome for you now. Donna Summer in MacArthur Park, KWS and Please Don't Go. Before that, though, it's the late 80s. It's time for a bit of Inner City and Good Life. This is Gadio Gold with the 70s, the 80s and the 90s. Let me take you.

I don't know if I agree with a version of MacArthur Park that isn't 8.5 hours long. Two songs to go in this hour of Gadio Gold. Grace Jones on the way after a bit of Randy Crawford and Street Life.

0: heroes and our allies from the 70s, the 80s, the 90s. Grace Jones there, Randy Crawford, Donna Summer as well. We've had this hour on the way for you very soon. I have got Whitney Houston and Jamiroquai. There's two good reasons to come back in a few minutes. KDO!
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6: From the Sky News Centre at 11, Donald Trump claimed very negative forces are raising exaggerated concerns about artificial intelligence. The head of Anthropic wants a slowdown in the growth of the technology, claiming an AI swarm could take over the internet within a year. Dame Wendy Hall chaired the UK government's AI review in 2017.
7: How would you make that happen? Who polices it? At the moment, Anthropic and OpenAI have set themselves up with this sort of race to the bottom. Because they're competing, they want to get the investment in, they've got to prove they're the best, invest in us. But you've also got the Chinese to think about. Are you going to persuade the Chinese to slow down?
6: The community secretary's warned reform, a cap on overseas political donations, will be backdated. Angela Rayner has accused the party's donors of trying to buy their way into democracy after it was gifted £72 million in 2 days. The US Embassy in London's confirmed the staff member accused of possessing indecent images of children has been reassigned to the United States. The spokesperson says there's an ongoing investigation. Boris Johnson's been caught up in a security scare in Ukraine. The former Prime Minister says he was travelling on a train near the border with Poland when another service was attacked by Russian drones. Sport now, and Manchester United have been contacted by the referee's governing body to acknowledge an error of judgment. It relates to Erling Haaland's winning goal in their 1-0 defeat to rivals Manchester City in the Premier League. Meanwhile, Rangers eased into the semi-finals of the Scottish League Cup with a 3-0 victory at home to Glasgow rival Celtic. Europe won Golf Solheim Cup after an impressive performance in the singles on the final day against the United States. They won 15-13 in the Netherlands. His captain, Anna Nordqvist.
8: We just had a really good vibe all week. You know, everyone's been a really good teammate. And, you know, leaving the course yesterday, we were really excited for coming here today. And wow, was I impressed with every single player and caddy showing up to their first tee, ready to play.
6: And home favourite Shane Lowry clinched the Irish Open by a record 11 shots. That's the latest. I'm Chris Milligan.

0: the Shaked Out Community.
1: So it's the final hour of the weekend. I'm Anthony Murphy. This is Gadio Gold. Enjoy it with the 70s, the 80s and the 90s with Jamiroquai. But up first for you, it's Whitney Houston.
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from the 90s, but with a 70s vibe. Oh, yes, we're like that. Jamiroquai there, Canned Heat. Before that, Whitney Houston, Queen of the Night. This is Gaydio Gold, every Sunday from 8 till midnight. John Ryan and myself, Anthony Murphy, giving you 4 hours of gorgeous 70s, 80s, 90s heroes, allies, inspirations, and the people that we shook our little tushes to. If you've missed any of it, fear not. 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Search for Gaydio Gold. That's where you find it. Thank you very much. We shall have a threesome of big tunes for you now. I've got some hot chocolate on the way for you. I have Danny Minogue on the way with some love and some kisses. Before that, though, ooh, they just suddenly sprung on us from nowhere in the 90s. They were Ace of Base, All That She Wants.

hot chocolate, you sexy thing. And by the way, if you want to know who the you is that they're talking about in the song, it is you. Whenever they say, you sexy thing, they are talking about you. You are sexy. Don't you forget it. Thank you. A bit of Dannii Minogue with some love and kisses and Ace of Base and all that she wants there for you. On the way very soon, a song heavily featured in Queer as Folk, especially around Nathan. We'll have a bit of Air and Sexy Boy. Before that, though, let's go back to very early 1988. Oh, yes, for a number one from Belinda Carlisle, Heaven is a Place on Earth.

0: very sultry and very escandalo. Air, sexy boy for you. Belinda Carlisle's Heaven is a Place on Earth here on Gaydio Gold. On the way, a bit of Boy Meets Girl, a bit of a one-hit wonder in the UK, and Stargard, We Shall Wear It Out very, very soon.
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cheesy, but I love it. Boy Meets Girl, Waiting for a Star to Fall, and Star Guards, Wear It Out. Unfortunately, this is now our final Sunday night threesome of this week. Yes, in 4 hours, we've had 1, 2, 3, 4, 5, 6. We've had 8 threesomes. That's a record for anyone. Kelly Marie, boo boo, coming up very soon. A little bit of Leo Sayer, Get Your Perm Done, Thunder in My Heart. Before that, though, Kim Sims, Too Blind to See It.

boom, ch-ch, boom, boom, ch-ch, boom, boom. I could do that for hours. Kelly Murray, Feels Like I'm in Love. Leo Sayer's Thunder in My Heart. Kim Sims, Too Blind to See It. It is time, I'm afraid, for our final two songs of this week's Gaydio Gold. So let's go out in a pretty dancey style, shall we? We'll have a bit of Chic on the way for you, and Everybody Dance, and that's a command, not a title. Everyone must dance. Before that, though, ooh, get that slapped bass line. Wild Cherry, play that funky music.

0: It's Chic and Everybody Dance. Gadio Gold will return next Sunday, 8 till 10 with John Ryan, and then 10 till midnight with myself, Anthony Murphy, with more gorgeous 70s, 80s and 90s for you. I'll be here on Saturday afternoon as well, 1 till 4 with the All Request Show, where you can choose the tunes that we play, and our music maestro, Dave Cooper, has you covered from breakfast from 7 tomorrow morning. Have an absolutely stunning week, whatever you're up to. Take care of yourselves. Ta-ra!
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1: 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Walking by, I see you hella pointing. Talking. Too hella annoying. Sleeping on me. You so